took. And when you're in love with a beautiful woman, well, here I am in the studio in the Highland Hideaway, raising my cup of coffee to you as we speak. Let me just take a wee slump. Thank you. As the League of Gentlemen say, you know, the comedy, jump leads for one. Yeah, I didn't really understand that, but there we go. What should we do? Oh, yeah. Knew I had something to tell you. I was working with some wonderful carers in Edinburgh a week or so ago, and we were talking about the show on Care Radio, and they were saying how much they enjoyed it, and particularly the specials that we've done recently. So thank you for that. And then I got chatting, we got blethering, as we say in Scotland, and then somebody said, you know what, Gary, my favourite year for music was 1992, and then a few more chimed in. And then I felt suddenly very old, because I've got to say, it wasn't my, well, although I was on the radio at Needham 92, it wasn't my favourite year for tunes, but I was an older sort of chap in 92. I was in my 20s. So do you know what I'm going to do? I'm going to, for you wonderful carers in Edinburgh who love 1992, I'm going to focus on August 1992, especially for you guys. And actually, looking down the list of tunes that we can play, there's some crackers in there. So let's just take a look, and I'll play them soon. Luther Vandross, Janet Jackson, Billy Ray Cyrus. Do you remember a band called Undercover? They did a cover of Baker Street. Yeah, Jimmy Nails in there. Who else? Oh, Betty Boo, K.D. Lang. Yeah, do you know what? I think we can do August 1992. I don't think that's an issue. We'll do that, and we'll dedicate quite a few of those tracks to you, by the way, if you love 1992. Oh, she started. It's Anastasia.

Anastasia and One Day in Your Life. Okay, let's dive headlong into 1992, and we're looking at August 92, and this was certainly hovering around the charts for Annie.

0: This is Care Radio. I'm Alistair Clark with news that's concerned that social media is now playing a major part in people finding out about health. On TikTok, the hashtag mental health was searched about 25 billion times in 2022, and a year later in 2023, that had jumped to 100 billion searches. Researchers at Keele University studied the chat on the site and found people debating self-diagnosis and formal diagnoses. 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

Olivia Newton-John, and Earl Blue Eyes. Yeah, there you go. More to the man than meets the eye of one major hit here in the UK back in 1992, August 92. Peaked at number 5, John Cicada, and this is Just Another Day.

John Sicada and Just Another Day. Now, just to ensure we give you our usual variety of hits on Care Radio, yeah, we're playing songs from 92, but also songs from other years and other decades. Tunes just like this from Fergal Sharkey, and this is A Good Heart.

0: This is Care Radio. I'm Alistair Clark with news that a man in the Midlands has been meeting with health bosses to see what improvements can be made after his son was born stillborn. Tom Henders met with the chief nursing officer at NHS England as he's keen for a review of the nursing care that his wife Eva received. The couple say that they had concerns but don't feel they were taken seriously by the hospital. Meanwhile, the hospital itself says a significant improvement programme is now in place. There's more on this and other stories on Care Radio.
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2: Dedicated to our NHS

You know, when I was a mobile DJ back in the day, if you ever wanted a floor filler or wanted just to open the night, you started with something like that. And invariably, I started with that, Mavericks and Dance the Night Away, floor filler completely. Featuring some hits from 1992, just because we can, and because it's been suggested by some of the good listeners to the programme. Thank you so much. Here's an interesting number that was out in 92. And if I just pressed the button and played this, you would question it. And you go, no, that wasn't a hit in 92. That was a hit in 1979. Yeah, you can tell I'm reading this guy. Yeah, 1979. And you'd be right. It was a hit in 1979. It peaked at number 3 on Stiff Records. Yeah, I'm reading this. By the band known as Madness. But it was released on the 27th of July, 1992. Uh-huh, yeah. On the back of the reissued It Must Be Love, it reached number 27 around this time back in the day in 1992. There you go. All the info you need is right here, coming out your radio.

0: Madness.
1: Oh, yeah. Taking me back to my youth. I loved Madness and still do. My Girl, of course. This is Care Radio. It's Gary Robinson. And we'll have a news briefing after this. It's a Care Radio news briefing, by the way, just to be precise. After Manfred Mann's Earth Band.

0: This is Care Radio. I'm Alistair Clark with news that there's a new health minister in the north of Ireland. Robbie Butler says he wants a world-class health service for local people, and in particular, a service that can be accessed quickly when it's needed. He says the issues with health can't be solved overnight, but has pledged to get out and see health and social care on the front line. There's more on this and other stories on Care Radio.
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Love Affair and Everlasting Love. Right, back to 1992. Here's a song that peaked at number 20 in the charts back in the day, around August, around this time. It was, and still is, of course, the wonderful Genesis and Jesus, He Knows Me.

Yes, a naughty satire of televangelism. You know, those people that come on the old telly, well, mainly in the States, that, you know, tell you what's good for you, give me your money. And actually, the video, as slightly controversial as it was back in the day, received a nomination for the British Video of the Year in the 1993 Brit Awards. Great tune nonetheless. Genesis and Jesus, He Knows Me. Now, to a band who were most definitely knocking around in 92, and they were just about to take off, I think, when this was

in their innocent youth back in the day, and I Found Heaven. We're featuring some hits from 1992 on the programme today, as suggested by a few loyal listeners based in Edinburgh, who I had the delight of working with about a week or so ago. And thank you for tuning in, and thank you to you wherever you are in the UK, or wherever you are maybe in the world listening to this. 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

0: The Duke of Sussex and six other high-profile figures have been ordered to pay an initial £9.5 million towards the legal costs of the publisher of the Daily Mail. The group lost a High Court case over claims of unlawful information gathering. Meanwhile, the Duchess of Sussex is in talks to make her return to acting with an appearance in Guy Ritchie's The Gentleman TV series. According to reports, it's following the news that she and the Duke of Sussex will move back to the UK later this month. Vulnerable people are being urged to avoid eating runny eggs in cafes and restaurants because of a risk of salmonella, Andy Hoyle reports.
1: Earlier this week, the UK Health Security Agency said 207 cases of salmonella have been confirmed between August the 11th last year and August the 1st this year. It comes after an outbreak that's left one person dead and hundreds of others ill. Health officials say cases may be linked to eggs imported from outside of the UK, which are mainly used in food service and catering.
0: Police have launched a murder probe after a member of the public found human remains in woodlands in southwest London. The Metropolitan Police says officers were called on the evening of August 12th after bones thought to belong to a woman aged 25 and 45 were discovered near Padstow Walk, Feltham. Three Argentina players have been banned for their part in a brawl at the end of last month's World Cup final against Spain, but have only been fined for displaying a Falkland Islands banner after the semi-final win over England. And a mother who signed up to a study because she was bored has found out her sons have a genetic condition. Experts are working with the NHS to screen babies for potential conditions. One of the clinicians is Amanda Pichini.
2: This study can build the evidence of whether and how we should offer genome sequencing at birth, which is helping to inform one of our government's ambitions to expand us from more of a healthcare system that reacts to illness to one that can anticipate and prevent illness.
0: Reuven and Thorin Barker-Rowe were tested under the Generations study. That's the latest from Radio News Herb. I'm Tanita Sims.
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0: It's a mostly dry start to Saturday with sunny spells for most areas, turning increasingly cloudy across northern Scotland though, with some light rain possible, highs of 22 degrees Celsius.
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7: Aha. You're still there. Jolly good. Hits from 92, a few more on the way. After this, from Top Loader, Dancing in the Moonlight. Oh, my credentials. I'm Gary. I'm a DJ.

0: Chop Loader and Dancing in the Moonlight. Now, this next tune I'm really quite excited about. I need to do a bit of research. I need to tell you this. So this was performed by a band back in 1992 by Was Not Was. And there was a big debate at the time amongst people like me going, is it Was Not Was? Anyway, it's Was Not Was for me anyway. So this was recorded in 92, was a hit in 92. And it was produced by Steve Silk-Hurley. Jackie Boddy? I can't remember. I'm sure that was Steve Silk-Hurley. Kim Basinger, oh, here we go with the pronunciations. Kim, the actress, was on vocals, as was, I think, Ozzy Osbourne. This is very, very true. Taken from an album called Hello, Dad, I'm in Jail. Yeah, it's Was Not Was, Was Not Was. Oh, it's these guys. And Shake Your Head.
1: Your head, shake your head. Right, shake your head.
0: Shake your head.

0: Was Not Was and Shake Your Head from the 90s, but do you remember their big, big hit from 1987? Yeah, well, if I said to you, boom, boom, boom, shakalakalakaboom, or words to that effect, what would you say to me? That'll do.
1: Boom, boom,

Walk the Old Dinosaur. I love that. Was, not was. Yeah, let's chill for a minute, shall we? I've just gone into the old chill cabinet and I've selected this before we go to a Care Radio news briefing, because I spy with my little eye a very prominent journalist coming into the studio. All right, you're up next.

0: This is Care Radio. I'm Alastair Clark with news that a robot in Scotland is now monitoring people's health. Jed Cashley, who's 72, told the BBC how it feels a bit odd having a checkup by a robot, but he's getting used to it. He's one of 12 people on a trial with the robot checking blood pressure, height and weight, and O2 saturation of patients to see if the readings are of concern. There's more on this and other stories on Care Radio.
1: If you're a contractor or agency worker, you might use an umbrella company. Keep in mind that some umbrella companies break the tax rules. This could mean you're involved in tax avoidance and might end up with an unexpected

Mike and the Mechanics, All I Need is a Miracle. It's Care Radio, it's Gary Robinson here at your service, doing the do and playing the platters that matter, effectively from, well, most of it from 1992. Should we play a number one? I think we will. This guy, not only was he a Brill actor, if you remember, of Wiedersehen Pet and other things that have slipped my memory just for a moment, but he had a great series of tunes in the 90s, and this was one of them. And just to prove it's a good track, and that the fact that you loved it, you bought it in your droves because it was number one. It was on the charts for 7 weeks, and you couldn't get enough of Jimmy Nail back in the 90s in 92. This is Ain't No Doubt.

Jim and Neil. Ain't no doubt. What was it? Crocodile Shoes. Crocodile Shoes. Remember? And Love Don't Live Here Anymore. He had a hit with that as well, didn't he, back in the day? Now, there was a guy that I remember. I never met him, but he was a bit of a legend back in the day. He was called Tom Watkins. And Tom wasn't a singer. He was an impresario, you know, one of those managers. He was a music manager. Mind you, saying that, he was a songwriter and a producer, designer, a bit of a fine art collector. And he managed the Pet Shop Boys. Do you remember Bross? Yeah, he was involved with Bross, and he was also involved with this next band. And I remember him because his office sent sent all the radio stations at the time a biog. So you get a biog about the band before you interview them. A little bit of gossip for you here. You'll love this. And on this biog, it said effectively that E17 could not stand Take That because they were both out at the same time. And it was a bit like the Beatles versus the Rolling Stones. It was a bit like that in the 90s, you know. Anyway, I put this to the band to, I'll say it was E17. I did put it to them and they got very, irked, I have to say. Yes. So thank you, Tom, for that. He's no longer with us. He passed away in 2020, but he was one of those legendary, pop managers who, I think the quote is, could start a fight in a phone box.

0: This is Care Radio. I'm Alistair Clark with news that's concerned that social media is now playing a major part in people finding out about health. On TikTok, the hashtag mental health was searched about 25 billion times in 2022, and a year later in 2023, that had jumped to 100 billion searches. Researchers at Keele University studied the chat on the site and found people debating self-diagnosis and formal diagnoses. There's more on this and other stories on Care Radio.
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Paul Young, Love of the Common People. You know, when I was at school, you know, I was in sort of about sort of 14, 15, the girls just loved him. Absolutely, he was a major pin-up everywhere. And some of the boys as well, it has to be said. It's true. Love of the Common People on Care Radio. It's so good to have your company. If you were a child of 92 and you peaked musically in 92, this, my friend, is the programme for you. If you were glued to your radio day in, day out, because that's really all you had. There was no Spotify. There was really mobile phones were sort of knocking about. Tinternet wasn't really there. So it was just you and a radio and your favourite artists. And if one of your favourite artists was Bobby Brown, pin them back.

Oh, I haven't heard that for ages. Probably since 92, actually. A tune, Bobby Brown and Humping Around. Down to one of the most controversial songs of, well, some say the 1990s, really. It was certainly probably the most controversial of 1992 from a band that hailed from Aberdeen, just a little bit north of where I'm broadcasting from here in the Highlands, well, Lowland Hideaway. And it was, I think it was banned. Again, if you want to ever have a hit song, get the Beeb to ban it, right? Just get it banned by the Beeb. Because the British press and the Beeb thought this was about recreational drug use, and it may have been. It may have been, who knows? And I'm certainly not endorsing that. I do love the song, though.

0: This is Care Radio. I'm Alistair Clark with news that a man in the Midlands has been meeting with health bosses to see what improvements can be made after his son was born stillborn. Tom Henders met with the Chief Nursing Officer at NHS England as he's keen for a review of the nursing care that his wife Eva received. The couple say that they had concerns but don't feel they were taken seriously by the hospital. Meanwhile, the hospital itself says a significant improvement programme is now in place. There's more on this and other stories on Care Radio.
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0: The Duke of Sussex, alongside six other high-profile figures, have been ordered to pay an initial £9.5 million towards the legal costs of the publisher of the Daily Mail. Holly Hughes has more.
1: The group lost a high court case over claims of unlawful information gathering, which were described by the judge as speculative and substantially inferential. Associated Newspapers Limited strongly denied the claims. The case is returned to the High Court for a two-day hearing over costs. Mr. Justice Nick Lynn ruled the group of seven must pay £9.5 million by August the 28th as an initial contribution to the publisher's costs ahead of further hearings to determine the total sum.
0: Meanwhile, the Duchess of Sussex is in talks to make her return to acting with an appearance in Guy Ritchie's The Gentleman TV series. According to reports, it's following the news that she and the Duke of Sussex will move back to the UK later this month. Vulnerable people such as young children, pregnant women and older adults should avoid eating runny eggs in cafes and restaurants because of a risk of salmonella. It comes as an outbreak has left one person dead and hundreds of others ill. Police have launched a murder probe after a member of the public found human remains in woodlands in southwest London. The Metropolitan Police says officers were called on the evening of August 12th after bones thought to belong to a woman aged 25 and 45 were discovered near Padstow Walk, Feltham. Andy Burnham has pledged to consult the victims and survivors of terrorism about creating a permanent national memorial. He spoke at the inaugural National Day for Victims and Survivors of Terrorism in central London. And England have beaten Pakistan as Joe Root celebrated his captaincy comeback with victory.
2: And once we got ahead of the game, I thought we managed it really well. I thought we had a really good tempo. With the bat, we managed to apply pressure. When we got our opportunities, there were small periods where we had to soak things up in different partnerships.
0: They won by an innings and 103 runs on his home ground of Headingley. That's the latest from Radio News Hub. I'm Tanita Sims.
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0: It's a mostly dry start to Saturday with sunny spells for most areas, turning increasingly cloudy across northern Scotland though, with some light rain possible, highs of 22 degrees Celsius.
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7: We are indeed, and we're featuring tunes from 1992, but not just yet. I'm opening the third and final hour with this from Mike Oldfield and Max.

Mike Oldfield, Maggie Riley, Moonlight Shadow. Hello, my friend. It's Gary Robinson. It's Kerr Radio. I sincerely hope you're enjoying the program. I'm having a blast. I didn't think, actually, I would have so much of a blast because 92, sort of the early 90s, mid-90s, wasn't my favourite era for music. But I've got to say, the selection is just so good. And mainly because I've not heard a lot of these songs for quite a while. I hope it's having a similar effect on you. Same with this tune. I remember the video to this. It was quite dark. It was a black and white video, first of all. And it really highlighted the tension, the artistic tension that there can be in bands and the backstabbing that can go on as well. And I think the two main characters in Shakespeare's Sister, I think, did they fall out at some point? I don't know. Can't remember. It's something. I might be slandering them. If that's what, is it slander? Yeah, when you say it, I might be slandering them. But yeah, so I love this. And also I love the inclusion of the Salvation Army at the end of the video. It's just so good. Yeah, it is, of course. I don't care.

Shakespeare's sister, I don't care. This next band I owe a public apology to, because when I'm Too Sexy came out, I went, oh, that'll never be a hit. But, you know, you listen to the same guy that also said, nah, Spice Girls will never get anywhere.

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1: This is Care Radio. I'm Alistair Clark with news that there's a new health minister in the north of Ireland. Robbie Butler says he wants a world-class health service for local people, and in particular, a service that can be accessed quickly when it's needed. He says the issues with health can't be solved overnight, but has pledged to get out and see health and social care on the front line. There's more on this and other stories on Care Radio.
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Now, let me take you back to 92. Again,

By the by, I have to say, if you're loving this vibe, man, Paul Hutton with the 90s show is right up your street. So this is a bit of a homage to Paul. Paul does this so much better than me, but he's got a specialist program around the 90s. So if you're loving this, seek it out. 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And you can also download the old app and take us with you. Now, the 90s was very famous for remakes, for people doing covers, of course, but also for remixers. And there was a group around, or an outfit, if you like, called Brothers in Rhythm. And they did a remix of one of my all-time favourite songs. It's like a genie coming out of a lamp, isn't it?

0: This is Care Radio. I'm Alistair Clark with news that a robot in Scotland is now monitoring people's health. Jed Cashley, who's 72, told the BBC how it feels a bit odd having a checkup by a robot, but he's getting used to it. He's one of 12 people on a trial with a robot checking blood pressure, height and weight, and O2 saturation of patients to see if the readings are of concern. 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

Exile and Kiss You All Over. Here's a song that peaked at number two. It was 10 weeks on the charts back in 1992. For

0: This is Care Radio. I'm Alistair Clark with news that's concerned that social media is now playing a major part in people finding out about health. On TikTok, the hashtag mental health was searched about 25 billion times in 2022, and a year later in 2023, that had jumped to 100 billion searches. Researchers at Keele University studied the chat on the site and found people debating self-diagnosis and formal diagnoses. 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

you may be thinking that was 1992. It wasn't. It was 1989. Electronic with Pet Shop Boys and Getting Away With It. This, however, is my final track from 92. We don't play all that often on the radio, but we should because, ladies and gentlemen, quite frankly, it's an absolute banger.

0: You know, boys, just say it as it is. Say it as it is. Everything about you, ugly kid Joe. Hope you've enjoyed the sail through the 90s. Well, 92 in particular. And thank you to the gang in Edinburgh who suggested that we do that on this particular programme. Who knows what's going to happen next week? It's probably the conversations I have during the week that inspire the output, inspire the creativity that comes out of the old speakers there. Yeah, yeah, all right. Just one last thing to do. Kenny, over to you, pal.
1: Thank you. Thank you. Thank you. Thank you very much. Thank you and good night. Thank you very much and good night.
0: Yes, and thank you for caring. I keep seeing something on social media. There's a guy, particularly on a Friday, that pops up on social media

0: The Duke of Sussex and six other high-profile figures have been ordered to pay an initial £9.5 million towards the legal costs of the publisher of the Daily Mail. The group lost a High Court case over claims of unlawful information gathering. Meanwhile, the Duchess of Sussex is in talks to make her return to acting with an appearance in Guy Ritchie's The Gentleman TV series. According to reports, it's following the news that she and the Duke of Sussex will move back to the UK later this month. Vulnerable people are being urged to avoid eating runny eggs in cafes and restaurants because of a risk of salmonella, Andy Hoyle reports.
1: Earlier this week, the UK Health Security Agency said 207 cases of salmonella have been confirmed between August the 11th last year and August the 1st this year. It comes after an outbreak that's left one person dead and hundreds of others ill. Health officials say cases may be linked to eggs imported from outside of the UK, which are mainly used in food service and catering.
0: Police have launched a murder probe after a member of the public found human remains in woodlands in southwest London. The Metropolitan Police says officers were called on the evening of August 12th after bones thought to belong to a woman aged 25 and 45 were discovered near Padstow Walk, Feltham. Three Argentina players have been banned for their part in a brawl at the end of last month's World Cup final against Spain, but have only been fined for displaying a Falkland Islands banner after the semi-final win over England. And a mother who signed up to a study because she was bored has found out her sons have a genetic condition. Experts are working with the NHS to screen babies for potential conditions. One of the clinicians is Amanda Pichini.
2: This study can build the evidence of whether and how we should offer genome sequencing at birth, which is helping to inform one of our government's ambitions to expand us from more of a healthcare system that reacts to illness to one that can anticipate and prevent illness.
0: Reuven and Thorin Barker-Rowe were tested under the Generations study. That's the latest from Radio News Hub. I'm Tanita Sims.
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0: It's a mostly dry start to Saturday with sunny spells for most areas, turning increasingly cloudy across northern Scotland though, with some light rain possible, highs of 22 degrees Celsius.

Stevie Wonder for Once in My Life. Once in My Life, I'll get this show right. That's a work in progress. Right, Barry Manilow now and Mandy, and then after this, we'll tell you what's going on in the jukebox. Stay tuned.

Barry Manilow there, and Mandy's first big hit single in the UK. Right, coming up on the jukebox, we'll have the Mindbender competition, we'll have a top five, we'll have facts of the week, listener mentions, community care information, and we might throw a couple of jokes at you, you know. But right now, let's hit the 80s with Spandau Ballet, and this is called To Cut a Long Story Short. Something I seldom do if you're a regular listener. Anyway.

Bando Ballet, to cut a long story short. Musically, coming up in this hour, I can promise we'll have something from the Sound of Music soundtrack, believe it or not. We'll do that next. Well, after the next song, anyway. Pretenders in this hour, we'll have something from The Searchers, ABBA, Diana Ross. We'll even have something from Elton John and Sandy Shaw. It's all to come. But right now...

0: This is Care Radio. I'm Alistair Clark with news that's concerned that social media is now playing a major part in people finding out about health. On TikTok, the hashtag mental health was searched about 25 billion times in 2022, and a year later in 2023, that had jumped to 100 billion searches. Researchers at Keele University studied the chat on the site and found people debating self-diagnosis and formal diagnoses. There's more on this and other stories on Care Radio.
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so don't. From the soundtrack of The Sound of Music, wonderful Julie Andrews there, and Do Re Mi. Right, we've got a great song here that got to number one for Denise Williams. It's called Free, and after that, you can take part in the Mindbender. And that's free as well, by the way. Just thought I'd mention it.

Denise Williams, and that's called Free. Right, Mindbender. I'm not sure if I've done this one before, because I do so many over the years, but I'm going to do it anyway, because it's quite good, this one. If you've not heard it before, have a go. Packed as tight as sardines is a common metaphor used by speakers and writers alike. Why would a manufacturer who sells sardines pack them in oil and try and squeeze as many in as possible? Right, there is a reason. I'll give you that again. Packed as tight as sardines is a common metaphor used by speakers and writers alike. Why would a manufacturer who sells sardines packed in oil try to squeeze so many fish into each can? Any ideas? Remember, you can email hello@careradio.org if you think you know. For once, there's a sensible answer. I know. It doesn't happen often, does it? Right, here's the Pretenders now, and I go to sleep. Well, listen to me, not surprised.

Presenters, there with Chrissy Hynde, of course, and I go to sleep. Can I say hello to Hazel Irvine and hi to Charlotte McCauley and also Tracy West, Charles Goodall. We'll mention Ray Byrne, Georgette Anderson and Ruth McCarran. Also a mention for Colin Brown and Ali Bongo, Alan Gibb, Dave Barlow and Fraser Lindsay. Coming up after the break, a great song from The Searchers. But right now, this is the Kingston Trio. And where have all the flowers gone? Who nicked them?

0: This is Care Radio. I'm Alistair Clark with news that a man in the Midlands has been meeting with health bosses to see what improvements can be made after his son was born stillborn. Tom Henders met with the chief nursing officer at NHS England as he's keen for a review of the nursing care that his wife Eva received. The couple say that they had concerns but don't feel they were taken seriously by the hospital. Meanwhile, the hospital itself says a significant improvement programme is now in place. There's more on this and other stories on Care Radio.
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0: Sanchez there, and a bit of sugar and spice. Now, the law reform body has provisionally proposed replacing existing private law provisions with a single order for kinship arrangements and creating a mechanism to enable carers to obtain parental responsibilities without recourse to the courts. The law around kinship care has long been seen as overly complex, with different legal orders entailing different rights applying to the practice and no provisions governing internal arrangements, which make up the majority of cases. Yeah, stay with me. I know it's complicated. To tackle this, the Law Commission is examining how the law in England and Wales can be simplified to better support the consideration of kinship care as an option for children who cannot remain with their parents. Earlier this month, the law reform body, which was commissioned to undertake the work by the previous Conservative government, published provisional proposals for consultation, and we have an example online of what they have done and what they've put forward. For more information, have a look on the internet. You'll find it. Dana Ross now. You're everything.
1: Oh, Dana.
0: Sure, Marvin Gaye's on this as well.
1: I want to be everything.

Marvin Gaye and Diana Ross together, and You Are Everything. Let's take it up a tempo a bit, shall we? A little bit lively. You fancy a dance? Go ahead, I won't stop you. Here's ABBA taking us to Waterloo.

ABBA and Waterloo. Mindbender this week, packed as tight as sardines, is a common metaphor used by speakers and writers alike. But why would a manufacturer who sells sardines packed in oil try to squeeze so many fish into each can? That's the question this week. And if you think that question's a bit silly, well, it's not as silly as this.

0: This is Care Radio. I'm Alistair Clark with news that there's a new health minister in the north of Ireland. Robbie Butler says he wants a world-class health service for local people, and in particular, a service that can be accessed quickly when it's needed. He says the issues with health can't be solved overnight, but has pledged to get out and see health and social care on the front line. There's more on this and other stories on Care Radio.
1: It was just another day, a familiar drive through familiar country. 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The scary thing is, he didn't even realize driving even a little too fast for the situation is a major cause of collisions, especially on country roads, where you don't know what's around the corner. 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

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That's all you need, isn't it? Right, let's head back to the 60s. There's somebody that never wore shoes. No, she wasn't skint. It was just a trend. It's Sandy Shaw, of course, and there's always something to remind.

Sandy Shaw, and there's always something there to remind me. Don't forget, in the next hour we'll have our top five, our facts of the week. We'll go over the Mindbender again, community care information, all to come. But right now, Frank Mills.

Frank Mills and Music Box Dancer. Despite being an elderly person, well, let's say mature person, I don't think I'm familiar with that one. Right, let's head up to the news with one I am familiar with. It's Elton John. Blue Eyes.

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0: The Duke of Sussex, alongside six other high-profile figures, have been ordered to pay an initial £9.5 million towards the legal costs of the publisher of the Daily Mail. Holly Hughes has more.
1: The group lost a high court case over claims of unlawful information gathering, which were described by the judge as speculative and substantially inferential. Associated Newspapers Limited strongly denied the claims. The case is returned to the High Court for a two-day hearing over costs. Mr. Justice Nick Lynn ruled the group of seven must pay £9.5 million by August the 28th as an initial contribution to the publisher's costs ahead of further hearings to determine the total sum.
0: Meanwhile, the Duchess of Sussex is in talks to make her return to acting with an appearance in Guy Ritchie's The Gentleman TV series. According to reports, it's following the news that she and the Duke of Sussex will move back to the UK later this month. Vulnerable people such as young children, pregnant women and older adults should avoid eating runny eggs in cafes and restaurants because of a risk of salmonella. It comes as an outbreak has left one person dead and hundreds of others ill. Police have launched a murder probe after a member of the public found human remains in woodlands in southwest London. The Metropolitan Police says officers were called on the evening of August 12th after bones thought to belong to a woman aged 25 and 45 were discovered near Padstow Walk, Feltham. Andy Burnham has pledged to consult the victims and survivors of terrorism about creating a permanent national memorial. He spoke at the inaugural National Day for Victims and Survivors of Terrorism in central London. And England have beaten Pakistan as Joe Root celebrated his captaincy comeback with victory.
2: And once we got ahead of the game, I thought we managed it really well. I thought we had a really good tempo. With the bat, we managed to apply pressure. When we got our opportunities, there were small periods where we had to soak things up in different partnerships.
0: They won by an innings and 103 runs on his home ground of Headingley. That's the latest from Radio News Hub. I'm Tanita Sims.
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0: It's a mostly dry start to Saturday with sunny spells for most areas, turning increasingly cloudy across northern Scotland though, with some light rain possible, highs of 22 degrees Celsius.
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0: Hello there, that old devil Dave Price here on the radio as we head into hour two of the jukebox.
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Sam the Sham there on the radio, and the Pharaohs, not forget the Pharaohs, and that's called Woolly Bully. Whoever came up with that, goodness me, how did they think that went through? Anyway, classic hit. Right, what do you call Joe who's been on a diet? The answer is...

Dolly Parton and Jolene. Come up in this hour, we'll go over the Mindbender again. We'll have our top five of new sins. Interesting facts of the week, listener mentions and community care information, of course. And mixed in amongst all of that, some great songs. Not played this in a long time. Baby, I love you.

Ramones Owens there, and Baby, I Love You. Musically, coming up in this hour, we'll have Shawadi Wadi, we'll have something from Marvin Gaye in his own this time, we'll have Hello, we'll have Casey and the Sunshine Band, Mamas and the Papas, and one of my favourites from Imagination. All to come. Right now, though, it's Lindsay DePaul, do you remember her? Very glamorous. This is called Rock Bottom.

0: This is Care Radio. I'm Alistair Clark with news that a robot in Scotland is now monitoring people's health. Jed Cashley, who's 72, told the BBC how it feels a bit odd having a checkup by a robot, but he's getting used to it. He's one of 12 people on a trial with a robot checking blood pressure, height and weight, and O2 saturation of patients to see if the readings are of concern. There's more on this and other stories on Care Radio.
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Marvin Gaye, and I heard it through the grapevine. Mindbender, packed as tight as sardines is a well-known metaphor. Everybody uses it. We've all heard it before. But why would the manufacturer who sells sardines and pack them in oil try and squeeze so many fish into a tiny can? Why would they do that? Mindbender. Right, here's your waddy, waddy, waddy, waddy, waddy, and a little bit of soap.

A little bit of soap for Shawadi Wadi. Facts of the week this week. In which city in the United Kingdom do people check their mobile phones 150 times a day, which is equivalent to looking at their phone every 6 minutes? But what city do you think it is? And who's the only female singer to have appeared on Top of the Pops in every single decade, from its start in 1964, right through till its end in 2006? Quite interesting, I thought. Right, here's Tiffany now. And I think we're alone now. Probably because nobody tunes in to hear this.

Tiffany there, and I think we're alone now. Now, Angela Rayner, who is also an unpaid carer for one of her children, said that some unpaid carers feel that they have to get to breaking point before they can access any kind of support. The Cabinet Minister, who is also a carer before she went into politics, said it was the most incredibly rewarding thing that they've ever done. It wasn't the most highly paid, but it did teach me a lot about humanity and people, she said. I met judges and senior people who, when I was young, were not people like me. And yes, I was able to be the person they needed me to be in their hour of need. Very inspiring, Angela. Thanks for that. Remember, more information online, as always. He's so fine there. Here's the Chiffons. He's so fine.

0: This is Care Radio. I'm Alistair Clark with news that's concerned that social media is now playing a major part in people finding out about health. On TikTok, the hashtag mental health was searched about 25 billion times in 2022, and a year later in 2023, that had jumped to 100 billion searches. Researchers at Keele University studied the chat on the site and found people debating self-diagnosis and formal diagnoses. There's more on this and other stories on Care Radio.
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Floyd Kramer there on the rebound. A few people to mention today. Can I say hello to Jock Boyle and Tam and Elaine Kane? We'll mention Andy Morgan, George Cusa, John Ironside. A big hello to John and James Webster. And also we'll mention Jill Crone, Bella Hutch, Pamela Baker, Wendy Gartshaw, Kevin and Deirdre Tate. And also hi to Kieran Hamill. If you want to be on that list, email me. You know how. Right, top five on the way next. New sins. But right now, here's Hello...

That's Hello There and the New York Groove. Time to do our top five of new sins for 2026. See if you agree with this list here at five. Watching a charity telethon without pledging any money should be a new sin. Four, deliberately ripping new jeans in order to make them look trendy. Should be an offence, actually. Should be a criminal offence. Three, booking a table at a restaurant and not showing up is a sin. Two in our top five of new sins to be introduced this year. Not clearing away your tray of food at a takeaway restaurant like McDonald's, although there are others. And just leave. Some people just get up and leave and everything's at the table. That's shocking, isn't it? But the number one on our new sins top five list for this week. Moving on to the bottom layer of box of chocolates before finishing the top one. Keeping all the good sweets for yourself. Come on. It's not cricket, is it? Right, KC and the Sunshine Band right here on Care Radio's Jukebox with me, Dave Price, playing all the oldies. I know what you're thinking. That's the way I like it.

Casey and the Sunshine Band, and that's the way I like it. Coming up in the next hour, we'll have the answers, of course, to all the questions, the Mindbender and the Facts of the Week. In fact, I'll tell you what, we'll go over the Facts of the Week after the break. Right? Going into that break with Big Fun, Blame It on the Boogie, one of my faves from Imagination on next.

0: This is Care Radio. I'm Alistair Clark with news that a man in the Midlands has been meeting with health bosses to see what improvements can be made after his son was born stillborn. Tom Henders met with the chief nursing officer at NHS England as he's keen for a review of the nursing care that his wife Eva received. The couple say that they had concerns but don't feel they were taken seriously by the hospital. Meanwhile, the hospital itself says a significant improvement programme is now in place. There's more on this and other stories on Care Radio.
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Imagination. It's just an illusion. Facts of the week. In which city in the United Kingdom do people check their mobile phones 150 times a day? My wife's quite bad for this, but I don't think she does 150 a day. Equates to checking your phone every 6 minutes, basically. What city do people do that in? And who is the only female singer to have appeared on Top of the Pops since its inception in 1964, all the way through to when the show finished in 2006? Who? Right, Mama's in the Papas now. We're California Dreaming.

Mamas and the Papas of California Dreaming. We've got a song now from R&J Stone. Do you remember them? It's called We Do It. They were a British-American husband and wife duo, Russell Oliver Stone and Joanne Stone. The pair originally met because they were part of James Last, the British choir orchestra, for numbers of years. Remember James Last? Did the big orchestra tunes. No, they were in his band, apparently. Sit back and enjoy this if you've not heard it before.

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0: A young girl has died in hospital days after getting into difficulty in the sea in West Sussex. Six-year-old Sadja Al-Kawas died on Friday after the deaths of her 14-year-old sister and parents on Tuesday in Shoreham-by-Sea. Sussex police said the family had travelled down from their home in London to visit Shoreham and entered the water at around 2 p.m. before they got into difficulty. One man is diagnosed with prostate cancer every 8 minutes in the UK. The figures from Macmillan come amid a surge in cases, with 100,000 more men diagnosed since 2020. Dr. Anthony Cunliffe is the charity's lead medical advisor.
1: We do need to work with healthcare professionals as well to make sure that everybody who does go and see a GP or perhaps a general practice nurse for advice is getting the same and reliable advice, so that we don't see kind of inequity in testing and inequity in access to testing.
0: The Duchess of Sussex is reportedly in talks to return to acting when she and her family move back to the UK later this month. Meghan is said to be in discussions over a possible role in a third series of Guy Ritchie's Netflix hit The Gentlemen. Speculation about her return to the screen emerged as Harry and six other household names were ordered to pay more than £9.5 million to the Daily Mail's publisher in the first round of legal costs after losing their High Court claims. Three Argentina players have been banned for their part in a brawl at the end of last month's World Cup final. The country's football association was also fined nearly £250,000 for displaying a banner at the end of the World Cup semi-final. It was in relation to the Falkland Islands. And Arsenal opened their bid to defend the Premier League title with a comfortable 3-0 victory over Coventry at the Emirates Stadium. Goals came from Kai Havertz, Bukayo Saka and Gunners captain Martin Odegaard. There's 10 more Premier League sides in action today. That's the latest from Radio News Hub. I'm Grace McIntosh.
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0: Fine day for most, with sunny spells and light winds, staying predominantly dry, though an odd afternoon shower is possible. Highs of 22 degrees Celsius.
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Pet Shop Boys are in Suburbia. Hello there, I'm Dave Price, as we head into the final hour of the jukebox. But don't worry, I've kept some good songs back, including this from Dusty Springfield.

Dusty Springfield, and I only want to be with you. Right, we have to get a final song in for a dance in this hour, don't we? So I thought I'd choose this. You know how to do this, don't you? Bee Gees from Saturday Night Fever. This is called Night Fever.

70s air, Bee Gees and Night Fever. I was never much of a dancer. When I was dancing, I looked like I was stamping out a forest fire. Oh, hang on, we better not talk about them. Moving on swiftly. Electric Light Orchestra and Rock and Roll is King.

Electric Light Orchestra, rock and roll is king. Well, tell you what, we've got the king after the break, but we'll head into the break with this. One of my favourites from 10cc and the things we do for love. And on the way next, my favourite Elvis song. But I know it's not all about me. You might enjoy it as well. Come on.

0: This is Care Radio. I'm Alistair Clark with news that there's a new health minister in the north of Ireland. Robbie Butler says he wants a world-class health service for local people, and in particular, a service that can be accessed quickly when it's needed. He says the issues with health can't be solved overnight, but has pledged to get out and see health and social care on the front line. There's more on this and other stories on Care Radio.
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Elvis Presley in the Ghetto. I think that's a great song. It doesn't always feature in his greatest hits albums, but I think it's great nevertheless. Right, final read on this. It's a mind-bender. Packed as tight as sardines is a common metaphor used by speakers and writers alike. I'm sure you've heard it. But why would the manufacturer who sells sardines and pack them in tins in oil, why would they try and squeeze so many fish into such a small space? Have you any idea? Not too late to email. Remember, hello@careradio.org if you want to give me an answer. I promise I won't laugh. Right, Ace now. How long? Lead singer Paul Carrack, but I think you know that.

Ace there, and How Long. I'll go over the facts of the week for you in a minute, but right now I want to get this on the show. It's Redbone, and it's the Witch Queen of New Orleans. Find it slightly haunting, this. Why they only had one hit, I've no idea.

Redbone and the Witch Queen of New Orleans. Here's a strange thing, right? In this hour of the show, we've got Jimmy James and the Vagabonds, and we've also got Jimmy Jones. No relation, but they're all coming up anyway. We'll start off with this, I think. Going into the break with Now Is The Time, we'll have Neil Sedaka next, and then we'll have some community care information. Thanks for tuning in, I'm Dave, and you're listening to The Jukebox right here on Care Radio, the station that plays some of the best songs ever.

0: This is Care Radio. I'm Alistair Clark with news that a robot in Scotland is now monitoring people's health. Jed Cashley, who's 72, told the BBC how it feels a bit odd having a checkup by a robot, but he's getting used to it. He's one of 12 people on a trial with the robot checking blood pressure, height and weight, and O2 saturation of patients to see if the readings are of concern. There's more on this and other stories on Care Radio.
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Neil Sedaka, breaking up is hard to do. Now, carers should be the best paid people in society, not the worst, Andy Burnham has said, as he promised a sweeping reform of the social care system. But experts have raised questions over how much money he will need to actually fund it. The Prime Minister announced he would be expediting Baroness Louise Casey's commission into social care and bringing forward the original 2028 deadline to next year. Mr Burnham also vowed to immediately begin reforming the workforce, saying that staff should be integrated with the NHS, as well as promising to work with the other major parties to reach a consensus on the issue. While Mr Burnham acknowledged tax rises could also be necessary, he insisted that Labour's manifesto commitments not to increase workers' income tax, national insurance or VAT rates would remain in place. How he's going to do it, I don't know, but I hope he does. I do hope he does. And it's good timing, which is the name of this.

Jimmy Jones and Good Timing. In which city in United Kingdom do people actually check their mobile phones 150 times a day? And who is the only female singer? She's Scottish, and she's appeared on Top of the Pops in every single decade from the 60s through to 2006. Any ideas? Have a think about it.

Endless Jam there in the day trip to Bangor. It was a big hit, that, and I've no idea who bought it. I've never met a single person that likes it or bought it. Anyway, we played it anyway, because that's what we do. Mindbender, packed as tight as sardines, is a common metaphor used by speakers and writers alike. Why would a manufacturer who sells sardines packed in oil try and squeeze so many fish into each can? And the answer is, the oil that's used to pack them in is more expensive by volume than the fish in the tin itself.

Wings there, and the Bond theme, Live and Let Die. Quick hello to John Henderson, and hi to Tam Jenkins, Stuart McLeod. We'll also mention Bianca Kane, Ron and Wilma Smart, Audrey Reid, if you're tuned in, a big hello to you, Chris Curran, Peter Roebuck, Gail McGregor, Chris Morgan, also Dave Ferrier and Paul Scott. Thanks for tuning in. Now, there was no need for me to introduce that last song, because they tell you straight away what it's called. And guess what? We've got another one just like it. Too much time.

0: This is Care Radio. I'm Alistair Clark with news that's concerned that social media is now playing a major part in people finding out about health. On TikTok, the hashtag mental health was searched about 25 billion times in 2022, and a year later in 2023, that had jumped to 100 billion searches. Researchers at Keele University studied the chat on the site and found people debating self-diagnosis and formal diagnoses. There's more on this and other stories on Care Radio.
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2: 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And here's Nikki, driving off for a morning coffee. 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
4: The

Sade there, and Your Love Is King. And before the break, of course, Too Much Too Young from the special AKA. Facts of the week. In which city in the UK do people check their mobile phones 150 times a day or once every 6 minutes? Well, it's close to finding out the answer to this. Think about the biggest city in the UK and also think about the busiest city in the UK. And if you were thinking along these lines, I think you'd have come up with London, and you were right. Who's the only female singer to have appeared on Top of the Pops in every decade from the 60s to 2006? The answer is Lulu.

Foremost, and hello, little girl. And that's pretty much it from me, Dave Price. Thanks for listening to my jukebox. And don't forget, you can catch me over the weekend on the 80s show as well. I'd love to have your company for that. Until the next time, take care of you and everybody around about you. We'll head to the news with the Settlers and the Lightning Tree. Don't be scared, it's only a song.

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1: With the latest national and international news on

0: A six-year-old girl has died in hospital after getting into difficulty in the sea off Shoreham in West Sussex. Saja Al-Kawas had been critically ill since the incident at Shoreham-by-Sea on Tuesday. Her parents and 14-year-old sister also died. The number of men living with prostate cancer in the UK has surged by 100,000 since 2020. Macmillan Cancer Support says their latest figures show there's about one diagnosis every 8 minutes. Their lead medical advisor, Dr. Anthony Cunliffe, says there needs to be more awareness among healthcare staff as well as the public.
1: We need to make sure that healthcare professionals are fully informed about the discussions to have with people so that people can make a decision about whether they want to get tested or not.
0: Prince Harry and six other household names must pay more than £9.5 million to the Daily Mail's publisher in the first round of legal costs after losing their High Court claims. The group, which includes Sir Elton John and Baroness Doreen Lawrence, must pay the money within 7 days. The publisher's total legal costs were put at more than £34 million. A weighted stuffed toy marketed as a therapeutic tool for adults presents a serious risk of suffocation if placed with young children. That's the warning from the Office for Product Safety and Standards. Although the 1 kilogram plush toy from brand Snuggly is described as a stress relief tool for adults, the brand's website says it is safe for children and further advises adult supervision. The OPSS says it doesn't meet toy safety regulations. And Wigan eased to the top of the Super League table after beating Wakefield 26-12 at the Brick Community Stadium. It's a record 12th straight win for the club, and this piles the pressure on top-flight rivals Leeds, who head to York on Sunday. That's the latest from Radio News Hub. I'm Grace McIntosh.
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0: Fine day for most, with sunny spells and light winds, staying predominantly dry, though an odd afternoon shower is possible. Highs of 22 degrees Celsius.
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Works Hard for the Money here on Care Radio, and I wish I could say I did, but I don't. I sit here nattering to you, and that's what I like. I'm just lucky that way. Ernie Rowe in the seat, keeping you comfy for the next 3 hours.

many and varied things like sweating cobs. I don't know why they say sweating cobs as a saying, because cobs are bread rolls in some parts of the country, aren't they? I've never sweated a bread roll in my life, but, you know, I'd give it a go. But tell you what I did do on Monday, something quite important, re-qualifying for my emergency first aid at work course, and we were doing the old CPR, and compared to saving a life, this is very, very small fry, but my wrists do look like a gang of hod carriers has walked across them in hobnail boots, honestly. But now, you see, I'm insured to save a life again, so swings and roundabouts.

0: This is Care Radio. I'm Alistair Clark with news that there's a new health minister in the north of Ireland. Robbie Butler says he wants a world-class health service for local people, and in particular, a service that can be accessed quickly when it's needed. He says the issues with health can't be solved overnight, but has pledged to get out and see health and social care on the front line. There's more on this and other stories on Care Radio.
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That is the main thing. It's only the in my ear. Now, there's new research out this week suggesting more than half of social care workers have considered leaving the profession over the past year alone. There's a survey by the qualifications organisation NCFE, and it found that low pay, heavy workload, staffing shortages and limited career progression are among the biggest concerns. Despite those challenges, many care workers still say they'd recommend a career in care because of the difference they make to people's lives. Hear, hear. The report says improving training, qualifications and career opportunities will be vital to retaining staff and attracting new reports. Recruits. Recruits, not reports. I don't know what's going on with me. I think my tongue

It's ABBA, Knowing Me, Knowing You, of course, stolen shamelessly by Alan Partridge for his Knowing Me, Knowing You, Aha! show. Do you remember that? I loved Alan Partridge. He's just so awkward, isn't he? And he does it so well. Genius that is Steve Coogan. Now, a major analysis of verified care home reviews has found the majority

of UK care homes are receiving very positive feedback from residents and their families. The study by carehome.co.uk found almost two-thirds of homes achieved an overall review score of 9 out of 10 or higher. Staff received the highest ratings of all, with reviewers regularly praising their kindness, compassion and professionalism. The report says the findings highlight the outstanding work carried out every day by care home teams, while also identifying opportunities to improve areas such as activities and value for money. Well, good to hear it. That's what the care service is known for. Paid, unpaid, we are here for you if you're a carer of any kind. Definitely because of you. This is Kerry Clarkson.

0: This is Care Radio. I'm Alistair Clark with news that a robot in Scotland is now monitoring people's health. Jed Cashley, who's 72, told the BBC how it feels a bit odd having a checkup by a robot, but he's getting used to it. He's one of 12 people on a trial with the robot checking blood pressure, height and weight, and O2 saturation of patients to see if the readings are of concern. There's more on this and other stories on Care Radio.
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0: Lionel Richie and Running With The Night. Now, we're interviewing this week for a new driver at work, and there was meant to be an interview conducted last Friday, and the guy texted me in very good time at 7 o'clock last Friday morning and said, I can't come because I'm very poorly. And then he went into graphic detail what he was poorly with. Did I tell you that was Lionel Richie, Running With The Night?
1: I understood loneliness.
0: I think I did.
1: Before I knew what it was.
0: Too much detail.

I do love a proper ending. Calvin Harris and Rag and Bone Man, I Am a Giant. Now, I was in Canada when this girl first started recording. It was about 2000-ish, 2001, I reckon I got there. Now, I was there for a couple of years, so it could have been sort of 2001 to 2004. However, she was 17 years old then. She is 43 years old now, Avril Lavigne. Still as good as she started out. There was no room for improvement. She has always been

0: This is Care Radio. I'm Alistair Clark with news that's concerned that social media is now playing a major part in people finding out about health. On TikTok, the hashtag mental health was searched about 25 billion times in 2022, and a year later in 2023, that had jumped to 100 billion searches. Researchers at Keele University studied the chat on the site and found people debating self-diagnosis and formal diagnoses. There's more on this and other stories on Care Radio.
1: If you see somebody showing any of the signs of a stroke, you don't have to think about it, you just dial 999. 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A, arms. 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S, speech. Is their speech slurred? 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
2: There are two types of drive you can have on the motorway. One that feels like this. Or one that feels... like this. The difference is just a few little changes. Like giving more space to the car in front. Or not hogging the middle lane. Because being a little more considerate on the road actually reduces congestion and collisions. Which transforms everyone's journey. So we all feel a little less... and a lot more... National Highways.

She's tremendous, isn't she? Annie Lennox, Walking on Broken Glass. Scottish excellence. Talking about Scottish excellence, sad news from Oban, because a community care provider has ceased trading because of ongoing staffing shortages. Now, the closures left families, staff and those receiving care facing uncertainty whilst alternative arrangements are put in place. The company says persistent difficulties recruiting enough care workers make it impossible to continue operating. The situation highlights the wider workforce challenges affecting social care providers in many communities, but particularly in rural areas where recruiting and retaining qualified staff can be especially challenging.

0: The Lazy Song. It's Bruno Mars on Care. Now, guess where I was last weekend? I was only lolling about in Manchester down Canal Street where there were a load of people dressed as animated foxes, and I went to see Peter Kay. He is still fabulous, that is official. Honestly. That lad's got what it takes.
1: We were good.

0: young girl has died in hospital days after getting into difficulty in the sea in West Sussex. Ben Monse reports.
1: 6-year-old Sajer El-Kawas died on Friday after the deaths of her 14-year-old sister and parents on Tuesday in Shoreham-by-Sea. Sussex police said the family had travelled down from their home in London to visit Shoreham and entered the water at around 2 p.m. before they got into difficulty. Prime Minister Andy Burnham called the incident a terrible family tragedy. People in Shoreham left floral tributes at the scene and said the community was devastated.
0: Prostate cancer cases are surging in the UK, with one man diagnosed every 8 minutes. That's according to Macmillan Cancer Support. Their lead medical advisor is Dr. Anthony Cunliffe.
2: The fact that we've got an increase in the elderly population is probably a big part of it. But I think another reason is just increasing awareness and testing for prostate cancer.
0: The Duchess of Sussex is reportedly in talks to return to acting when she, Harry and their children move back to the UK later this month. Meghan is reportedly in early stage discussions over a possible role in a third series of Guy Ritchie's Netflix hit The Gentlemen. Speculation about her return to the screen emerged as Harry and six other household names were ordered to pay more than £9.5 million to the Daily Mail's publisher. It's in the first round of legal costs after losing their High Court claims. Three Argentina players have been banned for their part in a brawl at the end of last month's World Cup final. The country's Football Association was also fined nearly £250,000 for displaying a banner relating to the Falkland Islands at the end of the World Cup semi-final. Dolly Parton says she put her own health aside while caring for her husband before his death last year. The 80-year-old has faced a series of cancelled appearances due to ill health. And Arsenal opened their bid to defend the Premier League title with a comfortable 3-0 win over Coventry at the Emirates Stadium. That's the latest from Radio News Hub. I'm Grace McIntosh.
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0: Fine day for most, with sunny spells and light winds, staying predominantly dry, though an odd afternoon shower is possible. Highs of 22 degrees Celsius. Ernie Rowe. 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

Spin Doctors and Two Princes. It's Ernie Rowe on Care Radio, because I can, because somebody left the door open and I snuck in.

You can't be interrupting Queen, can you? It's Queen, Somebody to Love. And now, up next, we've got some more royalty. So I thought, should we have, like, a little run of royal titles or nobility titles or, you know, sort of upper crust titles? I say upper crust because, I mean, people think they're upper crust, but a lot of the time they're just upper crust, aren't they, really? They are. So from Queen, we're going to Prince. What would you like to hear on Care Radio? Drop us a line, hello@careradio.org, and we will get your choice on.

0: This is Care Radio. I'm Alistair Clark with news that a man in the Midlands has been meeting with health bosses to see what improvements can be made after his son was born stillborn. Tom Henders met with the chief nursing officer at NHS England as he's keen for a review of the nursing care that his wife Eva received. The couple say that they had concerns but don't feel they were taken seriously by the hospital. Meanwhile, the hospital itself says a significant improvement programme is now in place. 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
3: It was just another day, a familiar drive through familiar country. But then, just around the corner, came the unexpected. He'd let his speed creep a little too high as he approached a bend, and he was no longer driving at the right speed for the road. The scary thing is, he didn't even realize driving even a little too fast for the situation is a major cause of collisions, especially on country roads where you don't know what's around the corner. Think. Don't let your speed creep.

Andrea, Caroline, Sharon and Jim, the beautiful cause here on Care Radio. Now, artificial intelligence is creating an opportunity for people considering becoming foster carers to refine how they research fostering providers. Rolf Pierce is a foster care recruitment and retention specialist, and for many years, foster care recruitment has relied heavily on paid social media advertising and competition for a prominent position on search engines like Google and Bing. Other search engines are available, of course. Now, this approach has frequently favoured the fostering providers, obviously, with the largest advertising and marketing budgets. However, a provider's ability to spend more money securing online visibility doesn't necessarily tell a prospective foster carer whether that organisation is the right provider for them. So, AI-assisted search is beginning to change all that. Prospective foster carers can now ask platforms like ChatGPT, Gemini, Microsoft Copilot and Claude to help them identify and compare fostering providers against criteria they select themselves. That's got to be a good idea and a time saver, don't you think? Instead of just stick a pin in a map and hope. Yeah, I mean, you don't want to be doing that because you're not doing geography either. It's not the same, is it? It's not the same. Fostering and geography. What am I saying? I'm contradicting myself and I don't even know what I said first time round, I don't. This is an absolute classic. Did you know that Don Henley was one of

Don Henley and the Boys of Summer. A couple of years ago, I was lucky enough to see the Eagles. It was fantastic. It was at Co-op Live up in Manchester. There's a couple of Manchester themes going on during the show today. But honestly, I couldn't get my legs in. They don't give you any leg room. It was awful. But I got over it and I saw the Eagles, and one of the best times of my life, can I tell you.

0: This is Care Radio. I'm Alistair Clark with news that there's a new health minister in the north of Ireland. Robbie Butler says he wants a world-class health service for local people, and in particular, a service that can be accessed quickly when it's needed. He says the issues with health can't be solved overnight, but has pledged to get out and see health and social care on the front line. There's more on this and other stories on Care Radio.
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0: tight fit, and it's the same tight fit that actually brought us The Lion Sleeps Tonight. That one. Yeah, apparently, tight fit, same one, Fantasy Island. Who knew, hey? Who knew? Now, the recommissioning of Wolverhampton Shared Live Service has been welcomed by carers, service users and partners who say it transforms lives by providing personalised support in a family environment, which sounds lovely. Now, earlier this month, the City of Wolverhampton Council announced that Camp Hill Village Trust have been awarded a brand new contract to continue to deliver shared lives across the city for the next 2 to 4 years. Shared Lives supports adults and young people aged 16 and over who need care and support by carefully matching them with trained carers who welcome them into their own homes and family life. It's a marvellous arrangement. It's a lovely thing. Now, the service can provide long-term living arrangements, short breaks, day support and other flexible care options, and it's open to care leavers and young people moving into adult services, older adults and people as well with learning disabilities like autism, mental health needs or physical or sensory impairments. If you want to find out about more about Shared Lives, just put it into a search engine online and you will not believe the number of them across the country that are coming up. So, Wolverhampton, nice one.
1: Yeah.
0: Blue! Yeah.

It's Blue and Fly By 2 here on Care Radio. Now, are you a bit of an experimenter in the kitchen? I love a dessert. I do love a dessert. And I love a tiramisu. And our lad fancies himself as a bit of a dessert cook. And he just decided to make a limoncello tiramisu. And where you put the sponge fingers in, or the spongy bits, instead of just moistening them with the normal stuff, you know, like syrup and stuff. Not syrup out of a tin, that would be... But syrup, you know, made with sugar and water. So he decided to put limoncello in, and it was rather delicious, which got me to thinking, what might, you know, traditional tiramisu be like with Bailey's Irish cream in? Other Irish creams are on the market, so do feel free to make your own choice. I have to say, it is spectacular on those sponge fingers. Actually, I could just dip sponge fingers in Irish cream till the cows come home. Mind you, I want to know where the cows have been. Have you ever wondered that? Where are the cows? What are they doing all day? Then they finally come home like they own the place. Bags on floor. Oh, Neil Diamond, yes please.

0: This is Care Radio. I'm Alistair Clark with news that a robot in Scotland is now monitoring people's health. Jed Cashley, who's 72, told the BBC how it feels a bit odd having a checkup by a robot, but he's getting used to it. He's one of 12 people on a trial with the robot checking blood pressure, height and weight, and O2 saturation of patients to see if the readings are of concern. There's more on this and other stories on Care Radio.
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0: him in Cardiff. He was magnificent in Cardiff. I think he was rubbish everywhere else, and I think the concert I went to was the best one he'd ever done in his life. That's what I'm choosing to think. Now, what I'm really thinking is about 1997. I lived in Brunei for a little while. Don't ask why. Ask me no questions. I will tell you fewer lies. Let's go with that. And there was a Malaysian group singing this, doing a big cover of Don't Speak by No Doubt. It was interesting and rather compelling.
1: You and me.
0: It was emotional.
1: We used to be.

is no doubt Gwen Stefani in her first iteration of popdom and Don't Speak. Now, I don't tell many people this, but I used to be in the Bay City Rollers fan club, so shall we?

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1: With the latest national and international news on

0: 6-year-old girl has died in hospital after getting into difficulty in the sea off Shoreham in West Sussex. Ben Monse reports.
1: Saja El-Kawas had been critically ill since the incident at Shoreham-by-Sea on Tuesday. Her parents, Hassan El-Kawas and Zina Alain, and 14-year-old sister Sara El-Kawas also died. It's believed the family entered the water from the beach near Shoreham Fort at around 2 p.m. before they got into difficulty. The family lived in London and were British citizens of Palestinian origin, with roots to a refugee camp in Lebanon.
0: One man is diagnosed with prostate cancer every 8 minutes in the UK. The figures from Macmillan come amid a surge in cases, with 100,000 more men diagnosed since 2020. Dr. Anthony Cunliffe is the charity's lead medical advisor.
2: We do need to work with healthcare professionals as well to make sure that everybody who does go and see a GP or perhaps a general practice nurse for advice is getting the same and reliable advice, so that we don't see kind of inequity in testing and inequity in access to testing.
0: Prince Harry and six other household names must pay more than £9.5 million to the Daily Mail's publisher. It's in the first round of legal costs after losing their High Court claims. The group, which includes Sir Elton John and Baroness Doreen Lawrence, must pay the money within 7 days. The publisher's total legal costs were put at more than £34 million. A weighted stuffed toy marketed as a therapeutic tool for adults presents a serious risk of suffocation if placed with young children. That's the warning from the Office for Product Safety and Standards. Although the 1 kilogram plush toy from brand Snuggly is described as a stress relief tool for adults, the brand's website does say that it's safe for children and further advises adult supervision. Well, the OPSS says it doesn't meet toy safety regulations. And Wigan eased to the top of the Super League after beating Wakefield 26-12. It's a record 12th straight win for the club. That's the latest from Radio News Hub. I'm Grace McIntosh.
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0: A fine day for most, with sunny spells and light winds, staying predominantly dry, though an odd afternoon shower is possible. Highs of 22 degrees Celsius.
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Good day, good evening, good morrow, good morning, good night, sir. It depends. You can listen to this show anytime, you see, so I'm never sure whether you're listening live or catching up with it on Care Radio. You can do that, you know, on the Care Radio app. You can. There's all the shows I've ever done. There's all the shows anybody's ever done over the last 5 years for Care Radio, and they're all on there. So you'll never run out of Care Radio. So if you don't like one show, you can go to one that you know you like. Have you tried, though, Sentimental Journey with Peter Milburn? Huh! Give it a go. You'll be in absolute bits in a good way. Now, that was Elkie Brooks. And I've got to tell you about when I was growing up, north of England, weirdly, there was a fella on the radio and he had a slight speech impediment where he said, he was meant to say eh, he would say ah, and it wasn't a biggie and it's no biggie, you know, whatever we've got going on with ourselves, we're none of us perfect. But when he used to introduce Elkie Brooks, let's just say it was unfortunate. Take yourself back to the 80s now. We're all wearing string vests and stripy braced trousers. You might recall this.

Modern Talking and Brother Louie. I love a reminder of that kind of thing, don't you? You think, oh yeah, I've forgotten all about them. Well, here's a question for you. I know it's hard to, you know, decide between them all. But come on, here's, you know, dead serious stuff now. Who's your favourite Ghostbuster? Oh man, I loved them all. All of them. In equal measure. I did like Dan Aykroyd though, because he was similarly

0: This is Care Radio. I'm Alistair Clark with news that's concerned that social media is now playing a major part in people finding out about health. On TikTok, the hashtag mental health was searched about 25 billion times in 2022, and a year later in 2023, that had jumped to 100 billion searches. Researchers at Keele University studied the chat on the site and found people debating self-diagnosis and formal diagnoses. There's more on this and other stories on Care Radio.
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is a lovely Canadian called Daniel Powter, and he's having a bad day. My youngest kid, she is a titan. She was spotted to be part of one of the biggest cheerleading teams in the whole of Canada. And they said, we'd love to have you as part of the team as an international athlete for a year. Would you be, you know, willing to relocate to Ontario? Yeah, of course she would. Yeah, no problem at all. So she gets off the phone to him. She said, right, I'm going to go and live in Canada. Can you book a ticket for me? I said, when are you going? She said, next Sunday. Have you had that? Have you had that with your kids where they spring the biggest surprises on you? Like they're asking you if you want another cup of tea. All right. She's doing all right, though.

Yeah, Tom Jones, and You Can Leave Your Hat On from the brilliant Full Monty. Can I just tell you a little story? I was with a mate of mine, and we went to Singapore for the weekend because I was living in Brunei for a bit. So it wasn't, it was like, it's kind of like going to Blackpool on a plane, like from us, from here, really. It's like us going to Mallorca. So it wasn't as posh as it sounds. But the Full Monty had just come out, and it was on in a cinema in Singapore. So me and my mate Ellen said, oh, let's go and see the Full Monty. That'll be brilliant. So I was talking to her before the film started. And then when the film ended, I mean, it was a fantastic film, wasn't it? Full of people from Sheffield and talking Northern. And the row in front of me, there was about 12 people, turned round, thanked me so much for the Full Monty. And do you know what I said? Ah, no, no, mate, no problem at all. You're really welcome. I mean, why? Why did that happen? And why did I pretend that I was fully responsible for the production and commission of the Full Monty? I don't know. Just the kind of person I am. Take credit for other people's work. Me all over. Blow Monkeys.

0: This is Care Radio. I'm Alistair Clark with news that a man in the Midlands has been meeting with health bosses to see what improvements can be made after his son was born stillborn. Tom Henders met with the chief nursing officer at NHS England as he's keen for a review of the nursing care that his wife Eva received. The couple say that they had concerns but don't feel they were taken seriously by the hospital. Meanwhile, the hospital itself says a significant improvement program is now in place. There's more on this and other stories on Care Radio.
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I love Coldplay. I don't care who knows it. You're listening to Care Radio. It's Ernie Rowe and Flintshire. We're off to Scotland here for a bit of news. Flintshire County Council has reaffirmed its commitment to supporting young carers, which is always great news, by signing the Young Carers Covenant. Now, the UK-wide pledge aims to improve the lives, well-being and future opportunities for young carers and young adult carers up to the age of 25. It was developed by Carers Trust and the Young Carers Alliance, and the Covenant sets out 10 key outcomes identified by young carers themselves as being essential to improving their lives and ensuring that they've got the same opportunities as their peers. That is the big thing, isn't it? How can you do that? But they're on it. They are on it. Around 800 identified young carers are currently supported in Flintshire, with some taking on caring responsibilities from as young as 4 years old. Yeah, 4 years old. One digit. Lou Rawls now. Oh yeah, we're rocking. We're souling it up the wall.

the magnificent Lou Rawls on Lady Love. Now, Forest Home Hospice Charity is expanding its bereavement cafes, and they're now supported by Leonardo Carer Support through Leonardo Friends Scheme. And the charity's also partnered with Marjorie House, part of Care South, to open a third bereavement cafe at Sandbanks near Poole. That is a magnificent thing you're doing there.

0: This is Care Radio. I'm Alastair Clark with news that there's a new health minister in the north of Ireland. Robbie Butler says he wants a world-class health service for local people, and in particular, a service that can be accessed quickly when it's needed. He says the issues with health can't be solved overnight, but has pledged to get out and see health and social care on the front line. There's more on this and other stories on Care Radio.
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The Police and Every Breath You Take. We were talking about bereavement just earlier on with the Forest Holm Hospice charity opening their third bereavement cafe. And the best thing anybody ever said to me about grief is, imagine standing with your back to the seafront with headphones on. You can't hear a thing. And every now and again, a big wave will come and knock you off your feet. That's what grief is like. That's what I found it to be like. And just don't forget, there's always people there for you. Care Radio's there for you. But please, you've got mates. You've got lovely people around you. Please reach out to them if you need.

He was a one-off, wasn't he? Ian Dury. Ian Dury and the Blockheads there. Hit me with your rhythm stick. Hit me! Hit me! Don't hit me. I'm not good on pain. I've got a large pain threshold, but a real aversion in me head. Do you know what I mean? Do you know, that's it from me. There is no...

0: Police say multiple people have died after a crash involving a police vehicle near Middlesbrough. The collision took place on the A66 in South Bank near Middlesbrough in the early hours of the morning. The A66 is closed in both directions between Normanby Road and Church Lane. A young girl has died in hospital days after getting into difficulty in the sea in West Sussex. Ben Monsey reports.
1: 6-year-old Saja El Kawas died on Friday after the deaths of her 14-year-old sister and parents on Tuesday in Shoreham-by-Sea. Sussex police said the family had travelled down from their home in London to visit Shoreham and entered the water at around 2 p.m. before they got into difficulty. Prime Minister Andy Burnham called the incident a terrible family tragedy. People in Shoreham left floral tributes at the scene and said the community was devastated.
0: The number of men living with prostate cancer in the UK has surged by 100,000 since 2020. Macmillan Cancer Support says their latest figures show there's about one diagnosis every 8 minutes. Their lead medical advisor, Dr. Anthony Cunliffe, says more needs to be done to raise public awareness.
2: We need to make sure that healthcare professionals are fully informed about the discussions to have with people so that people can make a decision about whether they want to get tested or not.
0: The Duchess of Sussex is reportedly in talks to return to acting when she, Harry and their children move back to the UK later this month. Meghan is said to be in early stage discussions over a possible role in a third series of Guy Ritchie's Netflix hit The Gentlemen. And supermodel Cara Delevingne has unveiled the release date for her debut album and says she can't wait for the public to hear her new songs. She's one of the most recognisable faces in the modelling world and is now turning her focus to music, having recently released her first 3 songs. That's the latest from Radio News Hub. I'm Grace McIntosh.
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0: A fine day for most with sunny spells and light winds, though an odd afternoon shower is possible. Feeling pleasant in the sunshine, highs of 22 degrees Celsius.
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I think we've all had a few of those recently. It's the hot weather, and then if you go to sleep with a fan blowing in your face, yeah. Boogie Nights. Before that, O'Carroll from Smokey. And the less said about smoke, the better. I don't know, every song's triggering something at the moment, isn't it? Let's try and do something less triggering. It's Matt with you on Care Radio for the next few hours, playing Talking Heads.

0: This is Care Radio. I'm Alistair Clark with news that a man in the Midlands has been meeting with health bosses to see what improvements can be made after his son was born stillborn. Tom Henders met with the chief nursing officer at NHS England as he's keen for a review of the nursing care that his wife ever received. The couple say that they had concerns but don't feel they were taken seriously by the hospital. Meanwhile, the hospital itself says a significant improvement programme is now in place. There's more on this and other stories on Care Radio.
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4: 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These 4 limited vision zones are in front, behind, and at both sides of the HGV. So when you're driving around a HGV, don't linger around them, because they may not notice you're there. Know the HGV zones. National Highways. Matt Rosser.
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Oh, you can't beat a bit of Harry Styles, can you? That's Golden on Care Radio. I'll play that one for Charlie Quinney. Hi, Charlie, care assistant and housekeeper at the Mill House Care Home in Worcestershire. Charlie's just completed her first 10,000-foot skydive. Fair dues, doing it to raise money for Dementia UK and the Alzheimer's Society, and inspired by the residents that she supports every day. Charlie's raised £255 for those charities. There was also a charity car wash organised by colleagues, residents and families, and a donation from the home, adding more to that fundraising pot. So, yeah. Charlie says, initially a bit nervous about the 10,000-foot skydive, but she enjoyed it, says it's one of the best experiences of her life. And the team, including Rebecca Rawlings, who's the boss, the registered manager at Mill House Care Home, want to say congratulations to you, Charlie, and how much they admire your bravery and your spirit. Quite right. We'll add that from Care Radio 2, where it's time for an anthem. Let's rock.

0: old English teacher spinning in her grave. As you haven't seen anything yet, from Bachman Turner Overdrive, it's our Care Radio anthem, The Big Song, another one in an hour.
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0: This is Care Radio. I'm Alistair Clark with news that's concerned that social media is now playing a major part in people finding out about health. On TikTok, the hashtag mental health was searched about 25 billion times in 2022, and a year later in 2023, that had jumped to 100 billion searches. Researchers at Keele University studied the chat on the site and found people debating self-diagnosis and formal diagnoses. There's more on this and other stories on Care Radio.
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Radio across the UK. How you doing? UK, hope the music's helping. Hope the good news from the world of care is a bit of an encouragement. A whole hour of good news stories from around the world coming up a bit later on. But I do need to give a special mention to a care home near Brighton, Wooding Dean. This is a classic example of if you've got it, flaunt it. They've got a rooftop terrace. I know. And they've turned it into a stage for summer entertainment. This is Dean Wood Care Home. Performances recently include the Patcham Silver Band. They've got a very nice rooftop terrace with sweeping views towards the coast. Yeah, I know. It's become a popular space for residents. And throughout August, they've had live violin music, a 60s and 70s themed Woodstock Day, and an a cappella performance by the Naked Choir. I assume that's just a name and we shouldn't read too much into it. So hi to everyone at Dean Wood Care Home in Wooding Dean near Brighton. If you're listening now, I expect you're probably not. You're up on the roof again. That's what I do.

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So if you've got a story, drop us an email and tell us about it. 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I've got another skydiving story. I've got some knights in shining armour fighting at a care home later. And an animals in a care home tale. Literally, because I love that sort of thing. But yeah, like I say, we're all here about encouragement. So if there's a good thing that's gone on, share it with us and we'll tell everybody else, because that's why we're here at the UK's Unique Care Radio.

0: This is Care Radio. I'm Alistair Clark with news that a robot in Scotland is now monitoring people's health. Jed Cashley, who's 72, told the BBC how it feels a bit odd having a checkup by a robot, but he's getting used to it. He's one of 12 people on a trial with the robot checking blood pressure, height and weight, and O2 saturation of patients to see if the readings are of concern. There's more on this and other stories on Care Radio.
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right, let's tell you the Knights in Shining Armour story, shall I? This is from a Suffolk care home, which recently delighted a 79-year-old resident by hosting a medieval reenactment in his honour. This is Care UK's Hartsmere Place, and they organised the event for Cliff Nicholson. Cliff is a former radar systems engineer, but more importantly, a passionate historical hobbyist. He had to give up his reenacting after losing a leg, so they organised a visit from the Suffolk Swords with a mock battle featuring four fully armoured knights performing and demonstrating their equipment and beating the living daylights out of each other. Cliff says the experience brought back many happy memories and renewed his interest in attending the Suffolk Military Show. All part, of course, of the Care Home's Wishing Tree initiative. But of the stories we've heard, I think arranging for four knights in shining armour to scrap it out on a care home lawn is probably one of the most bizarre. Having said that, you may know an even stranger story. If so, yeah, email us, tell us, hello at careradio.com.

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The Good News Hour on Care Radio is where I look for the positivity. 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
1: With the latest national and international news

0: Multiple people have died in a crash involving a police vehicle and a car. Ben Monsey has more.
1: The three-vehicle collision took place on the A66 in South Bank near Middlesbrough shortly after 3:30 a.m. Police say there's a significant emergency response at the scene and people should use alternative routes as the road will remain closed for some time. That's in both directions between Normanby Road and Church Lane in Eston.
0: A young girl has died in hospital days after getting into difficulty in the sea in West Sussex. Six-year-old Sajja Al-Kawas died on Friday after the deaths of her 14-year-old sister and parents on Tuesday in Shoreham-by-Sea. Sussex police said the family had travelled down from their home in London to visit Shoreham and had entered the water at around 2 p.m. before they got into difficulty. Prostate cancer cases are surging in the UK, with one man diagnosed every 8 minutes. That's according to Macmillan Cancer Support. Their lead medical advisor is Dr. Anthony Cunliffe.
2: The fact that we've got an increase in the elderly population is probably a big part of it. But I think another reason is just increasing awareness and testing for prostate cancer.
0: Prince Harry and six other household names must pay more than £9.5 million to the Daily Mail's publisher in the first round of legal costs after losing their High Court claims. The group, which includes Sir Elton John and Baroness Doreen Lawrence, must pay the money within 7 days. The publisher's total legal costs were put at around more than £34 million. Three Argentina players have been banned for their part in a brawl at the end of last month's World Cup final against Spain. The country's Football Association was also fined nearly £250,000 for displaying a banner relating to the Falkland Islands in the World Cup semi-final. And Dolly Parton says she put her own health aside while caring for her husband before his death. The 80-year-old has faced a series of cancelled appearances due to ill health. That's the latest from Radio News Hub. I'm Grace McIntosh.
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0: Fine day for most with sunny spells and light winds, though an odd afternoon shower is possible. Feeling pleasant in the sunshine, highs of 22 degrees Celsius.
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0: George Benson, Never Give Up on a Good Thing, and the Electric Light Orchestra's Evil Woman. This hour is well and truly underway, and it is Care Radio's Good News Hour.
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0: Where I look for the positive and the unusual stories, the ones you may have missed, and how about this? A chocolate bar made entirely from British ingredients has been created for the first time in nearly a century. Its cocoa was grown in Berkshire. This is the Reading 100 chocolate bar, created at the University of Reading to mark its centenary. It's only the second commercially viable UK-grown chocolate bar since 1932, when Roundtree's gave one to the young Princess Elizabeth. Food security student Maha Khan harvested cocoa from the university's International Cocoa Quarantine Centre before fermenting, drying, roasting and processing the beans, and then blending them with British milk and sugar to make an all-British chocolate bar. The project highlights the challenges facing the global cocoa industry, including climate change, pests and disease, and the university says the centre is a key research hub for cocoa-growing countries worldwide, helping scientists protect the crop and improve its resilience. Stick around for more good news stories from around the world. Talking of good, is Nick Kershaw.

0: This is Care Radio. I'm Alastair Clark with news that there's a new health minister in the north of Ireland. Robbie Butler says he wants a world-class health service for local people, and in particular, a service that can be accessed quickly when it's needed. He says the issues with health can't be solved overnight, but has pledged to get out and see health and social care on the front line. There's more on this and other stories on Care Radio.
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If you say so, dear, that's Taffy, and I love my radio. Hi, it's Matt with you on Care Radio's Good News Hour. Now, a new scheme is encouraging visitors to Exmoor National Park to give something back while enjoying their summer break. This is Pay With Care. It offers tourists a 20% discount at three Exmoor visitor centres if they complete one of four possible things: picking up litter, recording wildlife, travelling by bike or public transport, or sharing a positive social media post. The scheme aims to balance the economic benefits of tourism with protecting Exmoor's landscape as visitor numbers peak during the summer. Dan James from Exmoor National Park says this pilot scheme is about encouraging people to leave a positive impact with hopes of expanding it to more local businesses next year. It's inspired by Copenhagen's CopenPay scheme, which rewards visitors for sustainable activities, and it's attracted more than 25,000 participants in the last year. Tourism expert Dr. Andy Clegg says Exmoor's scheme could encourage more responsible travel, but its success will depend on whether it changes the behaviour of visitors. So how about that? A 20% discount in the tourism centres if you pick up some litter, record some wildlife, travel by bike or public transport, or share a positive comment on social media. Care Radio's Positivity Hour. Let's break for an anthem.

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1: Casio is taking its classic 1980s digital watch and turning it into a ring to enter the world of wearable tech. The unusual finger-worn gadget keeps the playful design of the original miniature digital watch, but adds modern features, including health and fitness tracking, Bluetooth and smartphone notifications, so you can wear a thing on your finger that looks like one of those digital watches from way back, when it still works as a digital watch with a stopwatch and alarm and LED backlight and all that, but it'll also track your heart rate and all that kind of stuff.

0: This is Care Radio. I'm Alistair Clark with news that a man in the Midlands has been meeting with health bosses to see what improvements can be made after his son was born stillborn. Tom Henders met with the chief nursing officer at NHS England as he's keen for a review of the nursing care that his wife ever received. The couple say that they had concerns but don't feel they were taken seriously by the hospital. Meanwhile, the hospital itself says a significant improvement programme is now in place. There's more on this and other stories on Care Radio.
1: Do you work in dementia care or with people who struggle to stay hydrated? 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
2: Matt Rosser. Okay.

across the UK. We are the Unique Care Radio. Hi, it's Matt with you, and in this hour of the show, I like to look for positive stories that you may have missed on the news or may just have never been there, because let's be honest, the news tends to concentrate on the bad stuff. And this one is really good news for cheese lovers. The University of Toronto study suggests that full-fat dairy may not be as concerning as some people think. Researchers followed participants for 12 weeks and found that eating 3 servings of full-fat dairy each day did not negatively affect body weight, body composition, energy metabolism, or blood fat levels. In fact, those consuming more dairy saw improvements in blood pressure and had higher intakes of calcium, protein, and vitamin D. The findings published in the Journal of Nutrition suggest that full-fat dairy can potentially form part of a healthy, balanced diet without necessarily leading to weight gain or adverse changes in cholesterol and other blood markers. Yes!

Care Radio with a good news hour. If you've ever wondered when words appeared, you know, when did we start saying a particular word? Well, I can tell you gigabit made its first appearance in 1970. Upcycle made its appearance in 1994. And in 2004, FOMO appeared, the fear of missing out. This is all thanks to Merriam-Webster's Dictionary's time traveler feature. You might like to try this. You can put in the year of your birth and see which words had their first recorded usage during that time. I put the year of my birth in. No, I'm not telling you, but this is how long ago it was. Words that appeared the year I was born include flathead screwdriver. I mean, for goodness sake, what else? Informatic, yeah. Ibuprofen first appeared in the year I was born. Gastric bypass and doobie, apparently. If you want to do it yourself, if you go to the Merriam-Webster Dictionary's website and look for the time traveller feature, you can put the year of your birth in and see what words first appeared. And if you're anything close to my year of birth, you can then feel a bit old. Sorry about that.

0: This is Care Radio. I'm Alistair Clark with news that's concerned that social media is now playing a major part in people finding out about health. On TikTok, the hashtag mental health was searched about 25 billion times in 2022, and a year later in 2023, that had jumped to 100 billion searches. Researchers at Keele University studied the chat on the site and found people debating self-diagnosis and formal diagnoses. There's more on this and other stories on Care Radio.
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2: Care Radio's Good News Hour. Looking for the positive, looking for the unusual, looking for the smile stories in a world of other stuff. And scientists who are studying marmots in Colorado have come up with an unusual way to raise money for their research. They've put their furry subjects on OnlyFans. The account, called Only Marms, it's about marmots, yeah, features completely family-friendly videos of yellow-bellied marmots emerging from burrows, interacting and preparing for winter. The idea came from UCLA professor Daniel Bloomstein. Yeah, all right, Daniel, whose marmot project has been collecting data for more than 60 years. But after their government funding was cut, researchers needed new ways to keep the project going. Only Marms has already attracted thousands of visitors and raised more than $6,000. The team has launched Fat Marmot Week, where the public can vote for their favourite chunky marmot. The competition may be fun, but packing on fat is vital because the animals rely on their reserves to survive hibernation. And researchers say the campaign is not a replacement for major funding, but it is helping to introduce what they describe as a whole new audience to important scientific study.

squeeze in one more bit of good news, shall we? A futuristic aircraft could be carrying passengers within the next few years. Jet Zero is developing the Z4. Probably the Z4, a blended wing aircraft. It could carry 250 people, and it's one long continuous wing shape, helping to generate lift across the entire aircraft, reducing drag, making it more efficient. It could be between 30 and 50% more fuel efficient than today's aircraft, but it's got no windows. Just not sure about that. This has been Care Radio's Good News Hour. The world news coming up at the top of the hour after The Cure.

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0: An investigation has been launched into a crash which killed several people following a police chase in the early hours of the morning. Ben Monse reports.
1: The collision took place on the A66 in South Bank near Middlesbrough in the early hours of this morning. The A66 is closed in both directions between Normanby Road and Church Lane. North East Ambulance Service said three vehicles were involved in total and a number of patients died at the scene.
0: A six-year-old girl has died in hospital after getting into difficulty in the sea in West Sussex. Sadja Al-Kawas had been critically ill since the incident at Shoreham-by-Sea on Tuesday. Her parents and 14-year-old sister also died. The number of men living with prostate cancer in the UK has surged by 100,000 since 2020. Macmillan Cancer Support said the latest figures show that more than 68,000 men are newly diagnosed in the UK each year. That's the equivalent of one diagnosis every 8 minutes. The Duchess of Sussex is reportedly in talks to return to acting when she, Harry and their children move back to the UK. Meghan is said to be in early stage discussions over a possible role in a third series of Guy Ritchie's Netflix hit The Gentlemen. There's 10 more Premier League sides in action today. Brentford welcome Tottenham Hotspur to the GTEC Stadium in the first All-London clash of the season. Spurs boss Roberto De Zerbi says keeping his players in good physical condition will be a priority.
2: I think it's important. It's important also the management of the players. When the players have some problem, we have to stay calm, to don't take risk.
0: Elsewhere, it's a Dundee derby in the Scottish Premiership as Dundee United face Dundee in Tannadice. And supermodel Cara Delevingne has unveiled the release date for her debut album. She says she can't wait for the public to hear her new songs. That's the latest from Radio News Hub. I'm Grace McIntosh.
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0: Plenty of sunshine for all this afternoon, with only a few areas of patchy cloud at times. Some light drizzle is possible in places, highs of 22 degrees Celsius.
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6: Hit it. This ain't no disco. It ain't no country club either. This is L.A.

got to give a very special shout out to a skydiving team from Heenton Nursing Home. This is Helen, Shaju, Nihal, Anita, Harpreet, Ella and Sivi, who took on an incredible skydive and raised an amazing £4,500 for Dementia UK. They were joined by family and friends, including Paul, who deserves a special mention because he raised more than £1,000 towards that total. They jumped at 15,000 feet, reaching speeds of around 125 miles an hour. Wow. All in support of a cause that means so much to them. The challenge was organised by Helen in memory of her dad, who lived with vascular dementia. So, to you, Helen, to Chaju, Nihal, Anita, Harpreet, Ella, Sivi, Paul, and everyone who supported them. What a brilliant achievement. Congratulations to you from us all here at the UK's Unique Care Radio.

0: This is Care Radio. I'm Alistair Clark with news that a robot in Scotland is now monitoring people's health. Jed Cashley, who's 72, told the BBC how it feels a bit odd having a checkup by a robot, but he's getting used to it. He's one of 12 people on a trial with the robot checking blood pressure, height and weight, and O2 saturation of patients to see if the readings are of concern. There's more on this and other stories on Care Radio.
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There they are, with a blackout blind, a pile of Calipos and a small portable air conditioning unit. Shalimar, I Can Make You Feel Good. On Care Radio, shall we do an Animals in a Care Home story? This is about a therapy pony which trotted into the spotlight after paying a special visit to Southern Down Care Home in Chipping Norton. Vino, the therapy pony, delighted residents and staff who enjoyed meeting him, stroking him and learning about his favourite treats and activities. The visit was made even more special because the BBC were there to film it for a programme about therapy animals. Sue, who's a resident there, said she'd never seen a pony inside a building before, but Vino was so well behaved that he put a huge smile on everyone's faces. And for Sue, being filmed by the BBC was another first to remember. Care Radio anthem time. It's only ZZ Top.

give you ZZ Top. Just keep the receipt. They were our Care Radio anthem for this hour. The big songs that sound good turned up loud. That one qualifies, doesn't it?

0: This is Care Radio. I'm Alistair Clark with news that a man in the Midlands has been meeting with health bosses to see what improvements can be made after his son was born stillborn. Tom Henders met with the chief nursing officer at NHS England as he's keen for a review of the nursing care that his wife ever received. The couple say that they had concerns but don't feel they were taken seriously by the hospital. Meanwhile, the hospital itself says a significant improvement programme is now in place. There's more on this and other stories on Care Radio.
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2: Matt Rosser.

We love calling out good news from the world of care and especially mentioning work done by brilliant people. So, a big shout out to Darren Jones. Darren is Senior Head of Maintenance at Hunters Care Centre in Cirencester, and he's been named Maintenance Champion for the Central Division in the Barchester Care Awards for 2026. Darren's worked at Hunters for nearly 9 years, and his dedication has made a huge impression on residents and staff. Darren says he was a bit shocked to get the award, but he now needs to find a suit for the national finals. Quite right too, Darren. So, for you, a very special mention. Congratulations from everyone at Hunters Care Centre. Very best of luck for the national finals in October, and very best wishes to you from us all here at Care Radio. And for you, the boss.

0: This is Care Radio. I'm Alistair Clark with news that's concerned that social media is now playing a major part in people finding out about health. On TikTok, the hashtag mental health was searched about 25 billion times in 2022, and a year later in 2023, that had jumped to 100 billion searches. Researchers at Keele University studied the chat on the site and found people debating self-diagnosis and formal diagnoses. There's more on this and other stories on Care Radio.
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2: It was just another day, a familiar drive through familiar country. But then, just around the corner, came the unexpected. He'd let his speed creep a little too high as he approached a bend, and he was no longer driving at the right speed for the road. The scary thing is, he didn't even realize driving even a little too fast for the situation is a major cause of collisions, especially on country roads where you don't know what's around the corner. Think, don't let your speed creep.
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Care Radio's very own Al. Al Dupre is here in the evenings with Channel Hopping, which is a show that looks for music from TV shows from way, way back, and some you may not have heard for a very long time. It's a brilliant bit of radio. Al Dupre's Channel Hopping in the evenings here on Care Radio, where you'll also find jazz and country music, and every night after 11 o'clock, love songs like the one you heard a little bit earlier on from Whitney Houston. There's a whole load of stuff here on Care Radio, and we don't stop. So whenever you need a bit of company, you can put us on and we will be there, because we know that caring is a 24-hour thing.

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Red Light Spells Danger from Billy Ocean on Care Radio. Right, listen, thanks for your company. It's time for me to move on out of here and make room for something much better, which will be coming up after the news. But I'll be on Care Radio very soon. Look after yourself, and I will leave you with Madame Gaga.

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1: With the latest national and international news on

0: Police are investigating after several people died in a crash following a police chase in Teesside. Ben Monse has more.
1: The three-vehicle collision took place on the A66 in South Bank near Middlesbrough shortly after 3:30 a.m. Police say there's a significant emergency response at the scene and people should use alternative routes as the road will remain closed for some time. That's in both directions between Normanby Road and Church Lane in Eston.
0: A young girl has died in hospital days after getting into difficulty in the sea in West Sussex. Six-year-old Sadia Al-Kawas died on Friday after the deaths of her 14-year-old sister and parents on Tuesday in Shoreham-by-Sea. Prince Harry and six other household names must pay more than £9.5 million to the Daily Mail's publisher. It's in the first round of legal costs after losing their High Court claims. The group, which includes Sir Elton John and Baroness Doreen Lawrence, must pay the money within 7 days. Three Argentina players have been banned for their part in a brawl at the end of last month's World Cup final against Spain. The country's football association was also fined nearly £250,000 for displaying a banner at the end of the World Cup semi-final against England relating to the Falkland Islands. There's five Premier League fixtures today following yesterday's opening game at the Emirates, where title holders Arsenal beat newly promoted Coventry 3-0. After a difficult time last season, Tottenham will be looking to get off to a winning start when they take on Brentford later. The club's spending will pass the £300 million mark when Savino joins from Manchester City. Spurs boss Roberto De Zerbi has defended the financial decisions.
2: But I think Premier League is different league. It's different price, different competition in the transfer market.
0: And George Russell delivered a much-needed boost to his championship hopes with a commanding victory in the Dutch Grand Prix sprint. That's the latest from Radio News Hub. I'm Grace McIntosh.
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0: Plenty of sunshine for all this afternoon, with only a few areas of patchy cloud at times. Some light drizzle is possible in places, highs of 22 degrees Celsius.
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Survivor there in the eye of the tiger. Hello there, I'm Dave Price. Welcome to the big, massive, humongous 80s show. Am I selling it? 3 hours of great 80s tracks coming your way and a lot of features besides. We'll tell you more later. Right now, switching from Survivor to Blondie. This is the top.

Blondie, that's called Atomic. Musically, coming up in this hour, we will have The Jam on next. We'll also have something from Bob Marley and the Wailers, Rod Stewart. We'll have something from Billy Joel, Men Without Hats, Kylie Minogue, Kinks, Bros. You know them all, don't you? Right now, though, let's be going underground, shall we?

0: This is Care Radio. I'm Alistair Clark with news that a robot in Scotland is now monitoring people's health. Jed Cashley, who's 72, told the BBC, "Oh, it feels a bit odd having a checkup by a robot, but he's getting used to it." He's one of 12 people on a trial with the robot checking blood pressure, height and weight, and O2 saturation of patients to see if the readings are of concern. There's more on this and other stories on Care Radio.
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2: 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Allow at least 1.5 metres when overtaking cyclists, or more if driving over 30 miles per hour. 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

Bob Marley and the Wailers there, and Could You Be Loved? Coming up on the 80s show this week, as always, we'll have the big 80s quiz, we'll have a top five, we'll have some interesting facts of the week, double play competition, listener mentions, community care info as well. I know what you're thinking, can we do all that? Yeah, we can. We absolutely can. And right now, here's Rod Stewart, had a hit with us in the 80s. What am I going to do? I'm so in love with you.

Rod Stewart. What am I going to do? I'm so in love with you. I know what the answer is. Throw my mirror in the bin. That should do it. Right, on the way soon, the big 80s quiz. But right now, Adventures of Stevie V. And it's all about the Dirty Catch.

BBB there, Dirty Cash. Time to do the Dirty Big 80s quiz. No, it's not really. It's quite clean, actually. Yazoo's Only You was a number one for which performing act in the early 80s? It was an a cappella version they did of the song, right? Yahoo's Only You was a number one for which act performing an a cappella version of the song? And question two, which rock icon was cleared of writing lyrics that would incite suicide back in 1986? Any ideas? Remember, you can email hello@careradio.org if you want to take part in this. Right, Aswad now. Give a little love, and on the way next, we can do the safety.

0: This is Care Radio. I'm Alistair Clark with news that's concerned that social media is now playing a major part in people finding out about health. On TikTok, the hashtag mental health was searched about 25 billion times in 2022, and a year later in 2023, that had jumped to 100 billion searches. Researchers at Keele University studied the chat on the site and found people debating self-diagnosis and formal diagnoses. There's more on this and other stories on Care Radio.
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2: 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The

Men Without Hats doing the safety dance. Now, with some schools still broken up for the summer holidays, many children will be looking forward to weeks of fun. For young carers, holidays are a chance to get some downtime, but it also means that they have to increase their caring duties for family members. Currently, there are approximately 1,500 young carers under 18 and 1,700 young carers aged between 18 to 25 living in the Warwickshire area. They carry out vital responsibilities, including dressing younger siblings, cooking, cleaning, helping with homework and housework, and also emotional support for family members experiencing illness, mental health issues or substance misuse. The summer holidays provide an opportunity for anyone who knows a young carer and recognises and support them in their role. If you know of a young person who provides extra help and support for a family member, please signpost them to Caring Together at Warwickshire. You'll have more information about that online. Go and have a look, it'd be very helpful. Right, Billy Joel now. Don't you love this? It's still rock and roll to me.

0: to me.
1: It's still rock and roll to me from Billy Joel. Or is it Joel? It depends. Either or either. Tomato or tomato, I think. Right, here's Candy Girl now from New Edition. And after this, we'll go through that 80s quiz again for you.

New Edition and Candy Girl. Yahoo's Only You was a number one for which other act, performing an a cappella version at the beginning of the 80s, and which rock icon was cleared of writing lyrics to incite suicide back in 1986? These are tricky, but if you've got any answers, remember you can email hello@careradio.org. And if you've not got answers and you can't do anything, then do this.

0: This is Care Radio. I'm Alistair Clark with news that a man in the Midlands has been meeting with health bosses to see what improvements can be made after his son was born stillborn. Tom Henders met with the chief nursing officer at NHS England as he's keen for a review of the nursing care that his wife ever received. The couple say that they had concerns but don't feel they were taken seriously by the hospital. Meanwhile, the hospital itself says a significant improvement programme is now in place. There's more on this and other stories on Care Radio.
1: 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Know the HGV zones. National Highways.
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4: The

Isn't that great? That was way before its time. Cost Soul to Soul here, of course, and Keep On Moving on the 80s show. Still to come, top five things you probably remember if you grew up before smartphones were a thing. We've got some interesting facts of the week. Quite tricky, actually, this week. And to be honest with you, double play is also quite tricky this week. And we do apologise. You really have got your work cut out if you're going to try and get answers to any of these. I know it's a vocal group from America. Been recording records since the 1960s, but had a few hits in the 80s. I'll give you many clues in the next hour, see if you can work out who it is we're looking for. Now, though, we'll get a song from a band who were very successful in the 60s and the 70s and made a surprise reappearance in the 80s. Yeah, it's the Kinks I'm talking about.

0: Thanks, Aaron, and Come Dancing, taking us almost out of this hour. We've got one more song up to the news. A couple of quick mentions I can throw in before we do this hour, though. Charles Goodall, hello to you. Hi to Hazel Irvin. Hi to Nikki Jarvis. We'll also mention Claire Green, Ruth McCarran. Also mention Dave Barlow, Alan Gibb, Colin Brown, Ali Bongo. And we'll mention also Fraser Lindsay. The last time I saw him, he asked me this.
1: When will I be famous?
0: Sorry, friend, no idea. News on the way, though.

0: An investigation has been launched into a crash which killed several people following a police chase in Teesside. Ben Monsey reports.
1: The collision took place on the A66 in South Bank near Middlesbrough in the early hours of this morning. The A66 is closed in both directions between Normanby Road and Church Lane. North East Ambulance Service said three vehicles were involved in total and a number of patients died at the scene.
0: A six-year-old girl has died in hospital after getting into difficulty in the sea in West Sussex. Sajja Al-Kawas had been critically ill since the incident at Shoreham-by-Sea on Tuesday. Her parents and 14-year-old sister also died. The number of men living with prostate cancer in the UK has surged by 100,000 since 2020. Macmillan Cancer Support said the latest figures show that more than 68,000 men are newly diagnosed in the UK each year. That's the equivalent of one diagnosis every 8 minutes. The Duchess of Sussex is reportedly in talks to return to acting when she, Harry and their children move back to the UK. Meghan is said to be in early stage discussions over a possible role in a third series of Guy Ritchie's Netflix hit The Gentlemen. There's 10 more Premier League sides in action today. Brentford welcome Tottenham Hotspur to the GTEC Stadium in the first All-London clash of the season. Spurs boss Roberto De Zerbi says keeping his players in good physical condition will be a priority.
2: I think it's important. It's important also the management of the players. When the players have some problem, we have to stay calm, to don't take risk.
0: Elsewhere, it's a Dundee derby in the Scottish Premiership as Dundee United face Dundee at the Tannadice. And country star Dolly Parton says she put her own health aside while caring for her husband. The 80-year-old has faced a series of cancelled appearances due to ill health. That's the latest from Radio News Hub. I'm Grace McIntosh.
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0: Plenty of sunshine for all this afternoon, with only a few areas of patchy cloud at times. Some light drizzle is possible in places, highs of 22 degrees Celsius.
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Going there and another one bites the dust as we head into hour two of the 80s show. Hello there, I'm Dave Price. I've got some poison ivy for you, miss. Here they are, the Lambrettas.

0: Lambretta is there and Poison Ivy. This is going to be a busy hour. We've got our top five coming up. Things you probably remember if you grew up before smartphone technology. We'll go over the 80s quiz again, facts of the week, and give you the first clues on Double Flame.
1: It's not simply a question of getting hot, but a matter of how much heat you can take.
0: Not the response I expected, innately. Right, here's Beatmasters featuring P.P. Arnold. Now we're going to burn it up.

0: This is Care Radio. I'm Alastair Clark with news that there's a new health minister in the north of Ireland. Robbie Butler says he wants a world-class health service for local people, and in particular, a service that can be accessed quickly when it's needed. He says the issues with health can't be solved overnight, but has pledged to get out and see health and social care on the front line. There's more on this and other stories on Care Radio.
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Daryl Hall and John Oates there, and your Kiss is most certainly on my list. Big 80s quiz. Yazoo's hit Only You was a number one for which other act who performed it as an a cappella version in the early 80s? And which rock icon was cleared of writing lyrics to include suicide in 1986? Any idea? Not too late to contact. Remember, you can email hello@kradio.org. Right, time to be turning Japanese, say the vapors. Can't argue with that.

Vapors there, turning Japanese. Musically, coming up in this hour, we've got Bananarama on the way. We've got Duran Duran, Adam Ant, Phil Collins. I even got something from Rick Astley. That's all to come. But right now, here's Modern Romance. Do you remember them?

Modern romancer and everybody's salsa. Now, a new guide has been launched in Greenwich to help young carers and their families access local support more easily. The council says around 3,000 children and young people in the borough help care for someone with an illness, disability or mental health condition, although many may not recognise themselves as carers. The guide brings together information on assessments, wellbeing support and local services, helping young carers understand their rights and where they can turn for advice. Isn't that a good idea? Need more of that, please. Thank you. Here's Bananarama now, as promised. We're heading to Venus. After the break, something from the Fine Young Cannibals. You're listening to The 80s Show. I'm Dave Price. Hello there.

0: This is Care Radio. I'm Alistair Clark with news that a robot in Scotland is now monitoring people's health. Jed Cashley, who's 72, told the BBC how it feels a bit odd having a checkup by a robot, but he's getting used to it. He's one of 12 people on a trial with the robot checking blood pressure, height and weight, and O2 saturation of patients to see if the readings are of concern. There's more on this and other stories on Care Radio.
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Fine Young Cannibals, you ever fallen in love? Really? Facts of the week, couple of crackers here, listen to this, right? What was the best-selling single of the whole of the 1980s by a female artist? What was the best-selling single of the whole of the 1980s by a female artist? And the average person receives this at the age of 13 normally, but what are we talking about here? It's not rude, so keep it clean. Right, time for Adam Ant now, and his goody two.

Adam Adair and Goody Two Shoes. Top 5 things you probably remember if you grew up before smartphone technology at 5. If you got lost, you used a paper map to find out where you should go. GPS didn't exist. 4, you kept important photographs in a shoebox. Most people did. 3, you waited for your favourite song to come up on the radio. There was no other way to hear it. 2 in our top 5 of things you remember before smartphones. You memorised phone numbers without even trying. But the number one thing you probably remember, if you grew up before smartphones, you normally ran home when the streetlights came on. That's when you knew you had to be in. Oh, these were the days, weren't they? Here's Duran Duran now, going back a year or two, with The Girls on Film.

Duran Duran. Girls on Film. Double play, we're looking for a vocal group from the USA who have been recording records since the late 60s. They're best known for having two number one R&B singles, and throughout their career they scored 15 top 10 singles and 8 top 10 R&B albums. They have earned 2 platinum and 5 gold albums during their career. The group was originally formed in 1966 after being invited to San Francisco to see Sly and the Family Stone perform. In 1978 they had a number one single on the dance club chart for one of their best known singles, which was a hit in the 80s also, and in 2014 the band were inducted into the National Rhythm and Blues Hall of Fame. Founding member of the group, Nicholas Caldwell, died of a heart failure in age 71, and this happened in January 2016. Who are we describing here? It's tricky this week, I'm not going to lie. Any ideas? Remember, you can email hello at careradio.org. Right, time for Phil Collins now. And I missed again.

0: This is Care Radio. I'm Alistair Clark with news that's concerned that social media is now playing a major part in people finding out about health. On TikTok, the hashtag mental health was searched about 25 billion times in 2022, and a year later in 2023, that had jumped to 100 billion searches. Researchers at Keele University studied the chat on the site and found people debating self-diagnosis and formal diagnoses. There's more on this and other stories on Care Radio.
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2: It was just another day, a familiar drive through familiar country. But then, just around the corner, came the unexpected. He'd let his speed creep a little too high as he approached a bend, and he was no longer driving at the right speed for the road. The scary thing is, he didn't even realize driving even a little too fast for the situation is a major cause of collisions, especially on country roads where you don't know what's around the corner. Think. Don't let your speed creep.
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Princess and Say I'm Your Number One. Right, when you think of 80s, you think of songs like this, don't you? Rick Astley, Never Gonna Give You Up. That's it, turn it up a little bit. Not the almighty.

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0: Police are investigating after several people died in a crash following a police chase in Teesside. Ben Monse has more.
1: The three-vehicle collision took place on the A66 in Southbank near Middlesbrough shortly after 3:30 a.m. Police say there's a significant emergency response at the scene and people should use alternative routes as the road will remain closed for some time. That's in both directions between Normanby Road and Church Lane in Eston.
0: A young girl has died in hospital days after getting into difficulty in the sea in West Sussex. Six-year-old Sajja Al-Kawas died on Friday after the deaths of her 14-year-old sister and parents on Tuesday in Shoreham-by-Sea. Prince Harry and six other household names must pay more than £9.5 million to the Daily Mail's publisher. It's in the first round of legal costs after losing their High Court claims. The group, which includes Sir Elton John and Baroness Doreen Lawrence, must pay the money within 7 days. Three Argentina players have been banned for their part in a brawl at the end of last month's World Cup final against Spain. The country's football association was also fined nearly £250,000 for displaying a banner at the end of the World Cup semi-final against England relating to the Falkland Islands. There's five Premier League fixtures today following yesterday's opening game at the Emirates, where title holders Arsenal beat newly promoted Coventry 3-0. After a difficult time last season, Tottenham will be looking to get off to a winning start when they take on Brentford later. The club's spending will pass the £300 million mark when Savino joins from Manchester City. Spurs boss Roberto De Zerbi has defended the financial decisions.
2: But I think the Premier League is a different league. It's different price, different competition in the transfer market.
0: And George Russell delivered a much-needed boost to his championship hopes with a commanding victory in the Dutch Grand Prix sprint. That's the latest from Radio News Hub. I'm Grace McIntosh.
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0: Plenty of sunshine for all this afternoon, with only a few areas of patchy cloud at times. Some light drizzle is possible in places, highs of 22 degrees Celsius.
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Bruno McSweeney, Love is a Stranger. Hello there, I'm Dave Price as we head into the final hour of the 80s show. Thank you for tuning in. Hang on a minute. Sounds ominous. Oh, it's madness. Look, driving in my car.

madness and driving in my car. Remember, when you're driving, safety is the most important thing. Remember, it's illegal to use your phone while driving. Instead, though, you can use that giant iPad thing that's built into the dash of the car. Because that's a lot safer, isn't it? That wouldn't distract you one bit, would it? No. Okay, better than it. Right, Laura Branigan now, Shattered Glass. Back to cars again. Now, on the way next, Huey Lewis in the news. This is

0: 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I'm Alistair Clark with news that a man in the Midlands has been meeting with health bosses to see what improvements can be made after his son was born stillborn. Tom Henders met with the chief nursing officer at NHS England as he's keen for a review of the nursing care that his wife Eva received. The couple say that they had concerns but don't feel they were taken seriously by the hospital. Meanwhile, the hospital itself says a significant improvement program is now in place. There's more on this and other stories on Care Radio.
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Huey Lewis in the news, if this is it. Right, 80s quiz, we'll read this for the final time. The answer's coming on this hour anyway. Yahoo's Only You was a number one for which other act who performed the single a cappella style? Got to number one, I think. And which rock icon was cleared of writing lyrics to incite suicide back in 1986? It was in the news. You're running out of time if you want to give me an answer. 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Right, here's Fuzzbox now giving us some pigs sunshine.

Buzzbox with their Pink Sunshine. Now, School in Wiltshire has been recognised for its commitment to supporting young carers. The Wellington Academy in Amesbury has received a Young Carer in Schools Award, recognising the work it has done to identify pupils with caring responsibilities and ensure they receive the understanding and support they need. Staff say the recognition reflects the school's efforts to make sure young carers can balance their education with responsibilities at home while feeling valued and included in school life. This is a good idea. As always, if you'd like more information, have a look online, you'll find that story there, I promise you. And don't forget our website, www.careradio.org. Time for Culture Club now, and Time Clock of the Heart. And after the break, turns Trent Darby.

0: is Care Radio. I'm Alastair Clark with news that there's a new health minister in the north of Ireland. Robbie Butler says he wants a world-class health service for local people, and in particular, a service that can be accessed quickly when it's needed. He says the issues with health can't be solved overnight, but has pledged to get out and see health and social care on the front line. There's more on this and other stories on Care Radio.
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Then Trent, I'll be down if you let me stay. 80s quiz, Yahoo's song Only You was a number one for which other act? Who performed it as an a cappella version? Well done if you said it was the Flying Pickets, because that's the answer we were looking for. And which rock icon was cleared of writing lyrics to incite suicide in 1986? Round about that time, he was looking to scare everybody and shock as many people as possible. The answer is Ozzy Osbourne. Remember him talking about eating a bat on stage and all that kind of thing. He was doing a lot of crazy stuff in the 80s. So that's the answer then, Flying Pickets and Ozzy Osbourne. Well done if you got these.

Jocelyn Brown and Somebody Else's Guy. Double Play, we're looking for a vocal group from America who had been recording for years, right back to the 60s. In fact, they've had two number one R&B singles during their career, and they also scored 15 top 10 singles, 8 top 10 albums, and have earned 2 platinum and 5 gold albums. The group was originally formed in 1966 after they were invited to see Sly and the Family Stone at San Francisco Bay. In 1978, they hit number one on the dance club chart with one of their best known singles, and in 2014 the band were inducted into the National Rhythm and Blues Hall of Fame. Founding member of the group, Nicholas Caldwell, died of a heart attack in age 71, and this happened in January 2016. But who are we describing here? This is tough. I'll give you a clue, right? If you're saying something not loud, the opposite of saying something loud, what would you be saying? That's your answer, that's your clue.

Gang there, and Love and Pride. Few mentions, a quick mention for Pamela Baker. Hi to Eddie Mahoney. Hi to Kevin and Deirdre Tate. Hi to Wendy Gartshaw. We'll also mention Jill Crow and Bella Hutch, Ian McDonald, John and James Webster. And we'll also mention quickly Kenny Sutty, Chris Morgan and Andy Morgan, George Cusa, Yvonne Wilson, Claire Green, Abe McWhirter and Jock Boyle. Good to hear from you all. Right, we're not going to give you any more clues on double play. I think we've given you quite enough. Thank you very much. And what's the opposite of saying something loud or shouting it? The opposite would be whispering it. Therefore, the answer this week is the whisper. Two from them. Hits in the 80s. First of all, it's a love thing.

0: This is Care Radio. I'm Alistair Clark with news that a robot in Scotland is now monitoring people's health. Jed Cashley, who's 72, told the BBC how it feels a bit odd having a checkup by a robot, but he's getting used to it. He's one of 12 people on a trial with a robot checking blood pressure, height and weight, and O2 saturation of patients to see if the readings are of concern. There's more on this and other stories on Care Radio.
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Whispers there, and the beat goes on before the break. It's a love thing. Well done if you got them right. What was the best-selling single of the 1980s by a female artist? The answer is Whitney Houston, and I Want to Dance with Somebody. And the average person receives this at the age of 13. Apparently, the average person will receive their first romantic kiss aged 13. That makes you not average then, right? Okay. Here's the ratio now. You better stop.

Rocksteady Crew and Hey You, the Rocksteady Crew. And that's it from me, Dave Price. Thanks for listening to my 80s show. And don't forget, you can catch me also on the jukebox. Till the next time, take care of you and everybody around about you as I head to the news with us. Speak to you soon. Ta-ra. This is Whistle. Nothing serious, just money. Ta-ra.

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1: With the latest national and international news on

0: 7 people, including 2 police officers, have died after a crash following a police pursuit on the A66 near Middlesbrough. Cleveland Police says a Volkswagen Passat travelling the wrong way along the road collided with a marked police vehicle this morning. Ben Monsey has this report.
1: The collision took place on the A66 in Southbank near Middlesbrough in the early hours of this morning. The A66 is closed in both directions between Normanby Road and Church Lane. North East Ambulance Service said 3 vehicles were involved in total and a number of patients died at the scene.
0: The police watchdog has launched an investigation into the circumstances leading up to the crash. A 6-year-old girl has died in hospital after getting into difficulty in the sea in West Sussex. Saja Al-Kawas had been critically ill since the incident at Shoreham-by-Sea on Tuesday. Her parents and 14-year-old sister also died. The Duchess of Sussex is reportedly in talks to return to acting when she, Harry and their kids move back to the UK later this month. Meghan is said to be in early stage discussions over a possible role in the 3rd series of Guy Ritchie's Netflix hit The Gentlemen. Speculation about a return to the screen emerged as Harry and 6 other household names were ordered to pay more than £9.5 million to the Daily Mail's publisher in the first round of legal costs after losing their High Court claims. The Royal Philharmonic Orchestra is urging more children to get educated in classical music. Their musical director is conductor Vasily Petrenko.
2: It is a basis for our very harmonized life together. It can resolve so many conflicts, it can resolve so many things.
0: It comes alongside GCSE results day in England, with the number of pupils opting to take music on a decline. And in football this afternoon, Hull City have pulled off a major upset, beating Manchester United 2-0 in the Premier League. That's the latest from Radio News Hub. I'm Dave Cronin.
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0: Remaining cloudy over northern Scotland with a few light showers. Elsewhere, a chilly night and the odd mist or fog patch forming in rural areas. Lows of 13 degrees Celsius.
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Coldplay there, and the end of that song I always think sounds like basically any house at Christmas where the kids have just been bought a new drum kit. Hello, it's Andy Holmes at Care Radio. I've got 3 hours of top tunes for you. I've got Care news and updates and our lyrical teaser challenge to boot. Music for you now from J-Lo, and if you're of my kind of vintage, this intro basically just makes it sound like Duty Free has just started on iTunes.

completely fabulous. Jennifer Lopez there with Ain't It Funny at Care Radio, where soon I'll be having a look back at some of last week's bigger news stories, including this about a major expansion of community mental health support across England. You may have seen that. We'll talk about that soon. I've also got a Care Radio anthem from a group that's got Let Rock written all over it, and that's all on the way very, very soon after Pink.

0: This is Care Radio. I'm Alistair Clark with news that a robot in Scotland is now monitoring people's health. Jed Cashley, who's 72, told the BBC how it feels a bit odd having a checkup by a robot, but he's getting used to it. He's one of 12 people on a trial with the robot checking blood pressure, height and weight, and O2 saturation of patients to see if the readings are of concern. There's more on this and other stories on Care Radio.
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many versions of that song over the years, but Andy Williams just somehow manages to make it sound like he's just been staring at you lovingly throughout the entire thing. Can't take my eyes off of you. And that leads us very nicely to our Care Radio anthem this hour. And it's hard to believe that this track goes all the way back to 1965. They just don't write them like this anymore. It's the Rolling Stones.

The Stones with our Care Radio anthem. That was the last time. And it's time now for our lyrical teaser challenge. And surely you don't need the rules to this again, do you? Of course you don't. You already know what's going to happen. I'll give you the lyrics to a song. I'll play the song in the next 35 minutes. You have a bit of a think and see if you can work out what it is before you hear it. So here we go. Our lyrics this hour are Gonna Go Where the Bright Lights and the City Meet. Have a little think. What song's going to contain the words Gonna Go Where the Bright Lights and the Big City Meet? And that'll be played very, very soon. Here's One Republic now.

0: This is Care Radio. I'm Alistair Clark with news that's concerned that social media is now playing a major part in people finding out about health. On TikTok, the hashtag mental health was searched about 25 billion times in 2022, and a year later in 2023, that had jumped to 100 billion searches. Researchers at Keele University studied the chat on the site and found people debating self-diagnosis and formal diagnoses. There's more on this and other stories on Care Radio.
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Lily Allen's The Fear at Care Radio. Really good to have you company. It's Andy with you for another 2.5 hours of music and care news and updates. Talking of which, I was having a look through some of the bigger stories from the last week, and this looks encouraging. People struggling with their mental health are to get more help and earlier, closer to home. A new government announcement announced last week of another 100 new community mental health centres being opened. They're going to offer walk-in support without a referral and without long waits. An additional 59 new mental health emergency departments are going to be created, giving people in crisis specialist care and a special place designed for them. That's all part of these 159 new mental health facilities opening across England under plans announced last week. And don't forget, we have care news for you round the clock here at Care Radio. 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

Irreplaceable, Amy Winehouse, Back to Black at Care Radio. Before that, we heard from Katie Tunstall with Suddenly I See, and I've got music for you from U2, Barry Manilow and the Saturdays, all on the way, just around the corner, after this from The Wanted at Care Radio.

0: This is Care Radio. I'm Alistair Clark with news that a man in the Midlands has been meeting with health bosses to see what improvements can be made after his son was born stillborn. Tom Henders met with the chief nursing officer at NHS England as he's keen for a review of the nursing care that his wife Eva received. The couple say that they had concerns but don't feel they were taken seriously by the hospital. Meanwhile, the hospital itself says a significant improvement program is now in place. There's more on this and other stories on Care Radio.
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A very brave, vigorous use of the old harmonica there. Dreadful instrument in the wrong hands, but nicely done there by Bono and the boys. U2 and Desire. Incidentally, that was the solution to our lyrical teaser this hour. The words were Gonna Go Where the Bright Lights and the Big City Meet. We heard it there in Desire from U2. And from the harmonica, let's now go to the xylophone, courtesy of Barry Manilow, no less. Take it away, Barry.

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1: With the latest national and international news on

0: Prime Minister Andy Burnham says he's devastated by the deaths of two police officers and five members of the public in a crash on the A66 near Middlesbrough. Cleveland police says a Volkswagen Passat travelling the wrong way along the road collided with a marked police vehicle just before 3:40 on Saturday morning. The officers who died have been named by Cleveland Police Chief Constable Victoria Fuller, who spoke to the media earlier.
1: Tragically, two police officers, PC Matthew Blades and PC Tom Clough, died at the scene, along with the five occupants of the Passat, as a result of the collision.
0: Aristocrat Constance Martin has been granted permission to appeal her 14-year prison sentence over the death of her baby daughter. Martin and her partner Mark Gordon were convicted after baby Victoria died while the couple were living off-grid and evading authorities in early 2023. The court previously heard the pair had fled to prevent the child being taken into care. A young girl has died in hospital days after getting into difficulty in the sea in West Sussex. Grace McIntosh reports.
2: 6-year-old Sadja Al-Kawas died on Friday after the deaths of her 14-year-old sister and parents on Tuesday in Shoreham-by-Sea. Sussex police said the family had travelled down from their home in London to visit Shoreham and entered the water at around 2 p.m. before they got into difficulty.
0: George Russell delivered a much-needed boost to his championship hopes with a commanding victory in the Dutch Grand Prix sprint. The 28-year-old shaved 3 points off Mercedes teammate Kimi Antonelli's lead. And American actor Chase Stokes has said his liver and kidney were failing after he finished filming Outer Banks. The 33-year-old played John B. on the Netflix series, which premiered in 2020 and released its fifth and final season this week. That's the latest from Radio News Hub. I'm Dave Cronin.
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0: Remaining cloudy over northern Scotland with a few light showers. Elsewhere, a chilly night and the odd mist or fog patch forming in rural areas. Lows of 13 degrees Celsius.
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apparently that's a rather laid back and tuneful little number from James Blunt there is actually about the nights, or a night that he spent in a nightclub in Ibiza. I don't get the association of ideas myself. I'm not sure Ibiza was particularly a hotbed of late night partying back in 1973, but I'm sure trendier people than me know what the link is. But actually, staying with the theme of nightclubs, this was filling the floors back in 2004, and you know what? Probably still is today.

Eric Prince for you there, Call On Me, sampling Steve Winwood's Valerie, of course. And you know what, while we're in this kind of lively, dancey zone, let's nudge back another decade, shall we, to the 1990s. Time to get out your fluorescent socks and shell suits. Yes, that's the sort of clubs I went to for Corona. This is-

0: This is Care Radio. I'm Alistair Clark with news that there's a new health minister in the north of Ireland. Robbie Butler says he wants a world-class health service for local people, and in particular, a service that can be accessed quickly when it's needed. He says the issues with health can't be solved overnight, but has pledged to get out and see health and social care on the front line. There's more on this and other stories on Care Radio.
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5: It was just another day, a familiar drive through familiar country. But then, just around the corner, came the unexpected. He'd let his speed creep a little too high as he approached a bend, and he was no longer driving at the right speed for the road. The scary thing is, he didn't even realize driving even a little too fast for the situation is a major cause of collisions, especially on country roads where you don't know what's around the corner. Think. Don't let your speed creep.

very romantic and hugely atmospheric. Homeward Bound from Simon and Garfunkel. The romantic mystery does get a little bit lost when you know that Paul Simon apparently wrote that song while waiting for a train at Crewe Station. I think there's still some heated debate in the Cheshire area as to whether it was Crewe or Widnes. But either way, not quite the high showbiz glamour that you possibly initially picture. Anyway, it's Care Radio Anthem time now, where we play you a big tune that's achieved anthemic status. And this hour, it's one of those songs that you recognise instantly from the very first second.

0: Told you it was a massive tune, didn't I? Doesn't come much more massive than that. The best from Tina Turner is our Care Radio anthem this hour. Lyrical challenge time for you now, and what song that I'm going to play in the next 35 minutes contains these words: but separate's always better when there's feelings involved. Slightly defeatist, if you don't mind me saying so. What song contains the lyrics, but separate's always better when there's feelings involved? Have a think, see if you can predict that before I play it. And we are going back to the music now. And if I could just remember the name of the next artist.
1: Chaka Khan. Chaka Khan. Chaka Khan. Chaka Khan.

0: This is Care Radio. I'm Alistair Clark with news that a robot in Scotland is now monitoring people's health. Jed Cashley, who's 72, told the BBC how it feels a bit odd having a checkup by a robot, but he's getting used to it. He's one of 12 people on a trial with the robot checking blood pressure, height and weight, and O2 saturation of patients to see if the readings are of concern. There's more on this and other stories on Care Radio.
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And if you've got more tune than you have lyrics, then just work in a few la-da-dees every now and again and you'll be absolutely fine. Crystal Waters there with Gypsy Woman at Care Radio. Now, some encouraging news emerged last week from the NHS. You see this, more than 100,000 people in England have accessed potentially life-saving treatment for hepatitis C in the last decade. And most encouragingly of all, it means that England is now on track to be one of the first countries in the world to eliminate the virus. This NHS data shows that since the rollout of the antiviral drugs back in 2015, 100,000 people have been diagnosed and treated for Hep C, and that treatment is 95% successful. And what it's doing now is it's urging those that are at greater risk of having undiagnosed Hep C to come forward to get a free confidential home testing kit to hopefully rule the virus out. Those groups are people who've moved to England from certain Eastern European countries, those who've had a tattoo abroad, or anyone who's previously used injectable drugs. We will have, of course, more care news for you throughout the day at Care Radio, as well as on our website, 24 hours a day at Care.

Tony Christie spent 34 years trying to get to Amarillo, and then who'd have thought it would be none other than Peter Kay that finally got him there. Still can't hear that song without picturing Ronnie Corbett going bass over Apex on a treadmill. If you know, you know. Continuing the music now with Janet Jackson, and I've also got songs from the Equals and the Kaiser Chiefs lined up for you very, very soon here at Care Radio.

0: This is Care Radio. I'm Alistair Clark with news that's concerned that social media is now playing a major part in people finding out about health. On TikTok, the hashtag mental health was searched about 25 billion times in 2022, and a year later in 2023, that had jumped to 100 billion searches. Researchers at Keele University studied the chat on the site and found people debating self-diagnosis and formal diagnoses. There's more on this and other stories on Care Radio.
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That'll be Outcast for you there with Hey Ya, and the answer to this hour's lyrical teaser challenge. The words were, but separate's always better when there's feelings involved. And you heard those words discreetly secreted there within Hey Ya by Outcast. Flipping out, look at the time. To the news we go very, very soon. Taking us there, it's the Kaiser Chiefs and Ruby at Care Radio.

0: The two police officers killed in this morning's crash on the A66 have been named as PC Matthew Blades and PC Tom Clough. Seven people died when a Volkswagen Passat travelling the wrong way along the A66 near Middlesbrough collided with a marked police vehicle shortly before 3:40 a.m. Cleveland Police Chief Constable Victoria Fuller urged the public to avoid speculation while investigations continue.
1: Whilst this investigation is ongoing, and out of respect for all those who have lost loved ones, I would strongly urge people to avoid speculation and respect the privacy of the families.
0: The Duchess of Sussex is reportedly in talks to return to acting when she, Harry and their children move back to the UK later this month. Meghan is said to be in early stage discussions over a possible role in the third series of Guy Ritchie's Netflix hit The Gentlemen. Prime Minister Andy Burnham has been spotted supporting Everton for the first time since taking office. The lifelong Everton fan attended Saturday's Premier League match against Crystal Palace at the Hill Dickinson Stadium. The number of men living with prostate cancer in the UK has surged by 100,000 since 2020. Macmillan Cancer Support says their latest figures show there's about one diagnosis every 8 minutes. Their lead medical advisor, Dr. Anthony Cunliffe, says there needs to be more awareness among healthcare staff as well as the public.
2: We need to make sure that healthcare professionals are fully informed about the discussions to have with people.
0: And Sir Ridley Scott has declared that he sees himself as an influencer rather than a filmmaker. The 88-year-old director, best known for films including Alien, Blade Runner and Gladiator, said being ahead of the game has made him an influencer. That's the latest from Radio News Hub. I'm Dave Cronin.
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0: Remaining cloudy over northern Scotland with a few light showers. Elsewhere, a chilly night and the odd mist or fog patch forming in rural areas. Lows of 13 degrees Celsius.

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1: Lovely stuff from INXS for you there. Need You Tonight. 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Loads and loads of decent tunes lined up for you this hour. I've got Alison Moyet, Michael Jackson and Haircut 100 to name just a few after the Foundations.

can never hear that song without thinking of the film The Something About Mary. Very funny film, very silly film, let's be honest. That'll be The Foundations and Build Me Up Buttercup. We're about 10 minutes away from our Care Radio anthem this hour, and it comes from the 1980s, that's all I'm giving away. A little bit more modern for you now with this from Ella Henderson.

0: This is Care Radio. I'm Alistair Clark with news that a man in the Midlands has been meeting with health bosses to see what improvements can be made after his son was born stillborn. Tom Henders met with the chief nursing officer at NHS England as he's keen for a review of the nursing care that his wife Eva received. The couple say that they had concerns but don't feel they were taken seriously by the hospital. Meanwhile, the hospital itself says a significant improvement programme is now in place. There's more on this and other stories on Care Radio.
1: Exercise. It doesn't have to mean Lycra or a fancy gym membership. 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
2: There are two types of drive you can have on the motorway. One that feels like this.
3: Or one that feels...
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on the Snowy Complete, Alison Moyet. And it was probably one of her first major solo hits after she left Yazoo. That all cried out for you there at Care Radio, where it's our Care Radio anthem time, where every hour we play you a song that is huge. It's massive. It's even the sort of song that gets eclipsed by last week's eclipse. This hour, it comes from Michael Jackson.

National Anthem from Michael Jackson with Billie Jean. And we'll say we have our lyrical teaser challenge now, shall we? I'll give you the words from a song. I'll play the song very soon. What's the song? It's as easy as that. The prize is unbelievable in the fact that there isn't one. You don't win anything, but it's just there to keep the old grey matter ticking over. Right, the lyrics this hour are One Night in the Disco on the Outskirts of Frisco. Nice easy one for you there. One Night in the Disco on the Outskirts of Frisco. What song do those lyrics come from? Have a little think while we listen to Bobby Brown to complete.

0: This is Care Radio. I'm Alistair Clark with news that there's a new health minister in the north of Ireland. Robbie Butler says he wants a world-class health service for local people, and in particular, a service that can be accessed quickly when it's needed. He says the issues with health can't be solved overnight, but has pledged to get out and see health and social care on the front line. There's more on this and other stories on Care Radio.
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That's a rather pleasing little tune there that I've not heard for a very long time. Haircut 100 and Favourite Shirts. Now, I was looking through last week's Care News and one story really jumped out for me. Because it's from my fair home county of Worcestershire, and it shows the generosity of the wonderful people of this here county. And it starts off with a slightly sad story when a carer who works at a care home in Worcester had her bike stolen. She's called Lydia O'Mahony, and she relies on the bike for getting her to and from her shifts at work. But a GoFundMe page was set up which raised more than £1,400 to replace the bike, which is fantastic.

We are Care Radio, and that was Billy Joe Spears, A Blanket on the Ground. Before that, it was, what was it? Oh, yes, it was Dave Edmunds with Girls Talk. Now, we really, really enjoy getting all your emails and messages to let us know what you're up to in your healthcare or care environment. 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It's always good to hear from you. Please do drop us a line. Let us know if there's any sort of particular fundraising stuff you've got going on, any successes, but also any challenges or anything that we can help you by giving you a little bit of publicity. We are here 24 hours a day and at your service. Right, we've got music on the way from Van Morrison, Sister Sledge and the Beach Boys after a party rock anthem from LMFAO.

0: This is Care Radio. I'm Alistair Clark with news that a robot in Scotland is now monitoring people's health. Jed Cashley, who's 72, told the BBC how it feels a bit odd having a checkup by a robot, but he's getting used to it. He's one of 12 people on a trial with a robot checking blood pressure, height and weight, and O2 saturation of patients to see if the readings are of concern. 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
3: Animals can't speak to drivers, but if they could, they would be asking us, telling us by the sounds of it, to put our litter and fruit waste in the bin. Because roadside litter kills an estimated 3 million animals every year. No wonder they sound miffed. So let's lend them a paw. Let's take our rubbish with us and bin it properly. National Highways. And what's that? They said thanks very much.
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Van Morrison, of course, the bright side of the road. Thank you so much for choosing Care Radio. 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It'll be good to have your friends and colleagues along as well. Right, we've got the Beach Boys very, very soon after an absolute corker from Sister Sledge at Care Radio.

Sister Sledge with the answer to our lyrical teaser this hour. The words were "One night in the disco on the outskirts of Frisco." An absolute doddle, if I do say so myself. Right, well, that's just about my lot for this little session on Care Radio. We've got the news on the way very soon. Going to play you out with, well, let's have something from the Beach Boys, shall we? And this song, absolute classic at weddings, still being used as the first dance, despite, shall we say, a rather unconventional first line.

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0: Tributes are being paid to two police officers killed in a crash that claimed seven lives on the A66 near Middlesbrough. PC Matthew Blades and PC Tom Clough died when a car travelling the wrong way collided with their marked police vehicle in the early hours of Saturday. The police watchdog is investigating the circumstances leading up to the crash, which also killed five members of the public. Chief Constable of Cleveland Police is Victoria Fuller.
1: These were brave officers protecting our communities and serving our residents, who didn't return home to their families at the end of their shift.
0: Aristocrat Constance Martin has been granted permission to appeal her 14-year prison sentence over the death of her baby daughter. Martin and her partner were convicted after baby Victoria died while the couple were living off-grid and evading authorities in early 2023. Three Argentina players have been banned for their part in a brawl at the end of last month's World Cup final against Spain. The country's football association was also fined nearly £250,000 for displaying a banner at the end of the World Cup semi-final against England relating to the Falkland Islands. Today's the World's Humanoid Robot Games. Featuring over 30 different events, the games are designed to test the robot's agility, coordination and practical skills.
2: Back then we could hardly make these robots really walk slowly. And now you can see that they can run and balance really nicely.
0: That's Professor Dimitrios Kanaloas from University College London. He predicts one robot will beat Usain Bolt's sprinting record. And Lando Norris will start the Dutch Grand Prix from pole position after edging out Mercedes George Russell in a dramatic qualifying session disrupted by late rain. That's the latest from Radio News Hub. I'm Dave Cronin.
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0: Remaining cloudy over northern Scotland with a few light showers. Elsewhere, a chilly night and the odd mist or fog patch forming in rural areas. Lows of 13 degrees Celsius.
5: Oh, yeah.

Wonderful stuff. Curiosity Killed the Cat and Misfit from Keep Your Distance from 1987. Well, hello. We're off and running again. It's Matt Jamerson's album show on Care Radio. An album of the week this week for you from Pink Floyd. Their 1994 album, The Division Bell, which is brilliant, by the way. Going to play you some tracks from that in the next 2 hours. Also stuff coming up from Kirsty McColl, Cameo, Teardrop Explodes, Prefab Sprout. But let's just wind it back a little to the same year as Curiosity Killed the Cat released that album. Aztec Camera were doing this.

0: This is Care Radio. I'm Alistair Clark with news that a man in the Midlands has been meeting with health bosses to see what improvements can be made after his son was born stillborn. Tom Henders met with the chief nursing officer at NHS England as he's keen for a review of the nursing care that his wife Eva received. The couple say that they had concerns but don't feel they were taken seriously by the hospital. Meanwhile, the hospital itself says a significant improvement programme is now in place. There's more on this and other stories on Care Radio.
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Definitely Maybe was the album from Oasis. They look set to play a residency at Nebworth next year. Will you be there? 1994 was the year for Live Forever from Oasis. Okay, got some Smiths to come and some Roxy music in the next sort of 15-20 minutes as well. But first of all, let's go to the album of the week, The Division Bell, which was just incredible. They toured it, Pink Floyd, all around the world, and it was the Earl's Court incident that happened. But we move on from that. And when you're going through your Rolodex in the studio and you're thinking, we need something extra, we need someone extra for this song, you just phone Stephen Hawking.

millions of years, mankind lived just like the animals.

It's almost quite haunting, isn't it? Pink Floyd from The Division Bell. This week's album of the week on Matt Jamerson's album show on Care Radio. Keep Talking. We've got another couple of tracks to play from that for you. And let's go northwest now.

First of a couple of days from the album Kite from 1989. I really wanted to play her version of Billy Bragg's A New England on this show, but it's not on an album, which I had a little word with myself about earlier in the week. Anyway, that is just as good. Days from Kirsty MacColl from her 89 album Kite on Care Radio. It's Matt Jamerson here. Hope you're well. And you've got a nice little glass of something as we listen to a power ballad. This is a power ballad, all right.

you remember the video? It was probably a bit soft focus, as I remember, like the ABBA ones we were talking about last week. Roxy Music and Slave to Love. Of course, just awesome and timeless. Back to the album of the week, The Division Bell from Pink Floyd.

0: This is Care Radio. I'm Alistair Clark with news that's concerned that social media is now playing a major part in people finding out about health. On TikTok, the hashtag mental health was searched about 25 billion times in 2022, and a year later in 2023, that had jumped to 100 billion searches. Researchers at Keele University studied the chat on the site and found people debating self-diagnosis and formal diagnoses. There's more on this and other stories on Care Radio.
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0: two police officers killed in Saturday morning's crash on the A66 have been named as PC Matthew Blades and PC Tom Clough. Seven people died when a Volkswagen Passat travelling the wrong way along the A66 near Middlesbrough collided with a marked police vehicle on Saturday morning. Cleveland Police Chief Constable Victoria Fuller urged the public to avoid speculation while investigations continue.
1: Whilst this investigation is ongoing, and out of respect for all those who have lost loved ones, I would strongly urge people to avoid speculation and respect the privacy of the families.
0: The Duchess of Sussex is reportedly in talks to return to acting when she, Harry and their children move back to the UK later this month. Meghan is said to be in early stage discussions over a possible role in a third series of Guy Ritchie's Netflix hit The Gentlemen. Prime Minister Andy Burnham has been spotted supporting Everton for the first time since taking office. The lifelong Everton fan attended Saturday's Premier League match against Crystal Palace at the Hill Dickinson Stadium alongside his wife. The number of men living with prostate cancer in the UK has surged by 100,000 since 2020. Macmillan Cancer Support says their figures show there is about one diagnosis every 8 minutes. Dr. Anthony Cunliffe from the charity says there needs to be more awareness among healthcare staff as well as the public.
2: We need to make sure that healthcare professionals are fully informed about the discussions to have with people so that people can make a decision about whether they want to get tested or not.
0: And Sir Ridley Scott has declared that he sees himself as an influencer rather than a filmmaker. The 88-year-old director, best known for films including Alien, Blade Runner and Gladiator, said being ahead of the game has made him an influencer. That's the latest from Radio News Hub. I'm Dave Cronin.
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0: Remaining cloudy over northern Scotland with a few light showers. Elsewhere, a chilly night and the odd mist or fog patch forming in rural areas. Lows of 13 degrees Celsius.
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So the album was called Jazz from Queen in 1978. And that was Don't Stop Me Now on Matt Jamerson's album show on Care Radio. Go back 7 years and you get to the album Just As I Am. And this is just an incredible piece of music. Ain't no

0: This is Care Radio. I'm Alistair Clark with news that a robot in Scotland is now monitoring people's health. Jed Cashley, who's 72, told the BBC how it feels a bit odd having a checkup by a robot, but he's getting used to it. He's one of 12 people on a trial with a robot checking blood pressure, height and weight, and O2 saturation of patients to see if the readings are of concern. There's more on this and other stories on Care Radio.
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Wearing the Inside Out is the title of that track from Pink Floyd's Division Bell, or The Division Bell, I should say, from 1994. It's the album of the week on this week's Matt Jamieson's Album Show on Care Radio. Still got the Knack to come, I know. Bob Marley, Diana Ross. And if you're going to play Aztec Camera in hour one, normally you have to follow up with something from this band, and this is brilliant. From Langley Park to Memphis, it's Prefab Sprout. It's 1988, and it's Cars and Girls.

Prefab Sprout and Cars and Girls on Soundtrack Radio. So the album was called From Langley Park to Memphis. And I didn't actually own that album. And a friend of mine didn't actually own Born to Run. And I had a spare copy of Born to Run. And I gave him my copy of Born to Run. And he gave me his copy of From Langley Park to Memphis. And do you remember Twitter? Yeah, I don't call it the other thing. We were on Twitter and we tagged Bruce Springsteen and Prefab Sprout. And within seconds, Prefab Sprout tweeted us back saying, "Seems like a fair swap to us." We were over the moon. We're very old men. We should get out more.

This is Care Radio. I'm Alistair Clark with news that a man in the Midlands has been meeting with health bosses to see what improvements can be made after his son was born stillborn. Tom Henders met with the chief nursing officer at NHS England as he's keen for a review of the nursing care that his wife Eva received. The couple say that they had concerns but don't feel they were taken seriously by the hospital. Meanwhile, the hospital itself says a significant improvement programme is now in place. There's more on this and other stories on Care Radio.

Bob Marley and the Wailers on Matt Jamerson's album show on Soundtrack Radio. Is This Love? It's where you realise that you're maturing in your years. I was chatting to my son about putting this album show together. He's quite interested. He's got his first few bits of vinyl, and obviously I'm encouraging him very heavily to spend his money on vinyl as opposed to that lady Stella Artois. But anyway, he says, Dad, you can't play that track from that album because it's from Legend. And I had to sit him down and say, actually, Legend is a compilation album of Bob Marley's greatest hits. That's from Kaya from 1978. And he goes, oh, right. You know that look you get from an 18-year-old when he says, I'm not sure you're right, Dad.

So it's our penultimate deep dive through the album The Division Bell on Matt Jamieson's album show, herring towards the end of side two. 1994 was the year. Wearing the Inside Out was the title of that track, and it's been really great fun picking these tracks out and playing them for you tonight on Matt Jamieson's album show on Care Radio. There's one more to come though.

0: This is Care Radio. I'm Alistair Clark with news that there's a new health minister in the north of Ireland. Robbie Butler says he wants a world-class health service for local people, and in particular, a service that can be accessed quickly when it's needed. He says the issues with health can't be solved overnight, but has pledged to get out and see health and social care on the front line. There's more on this and other stories on Care Radio.
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thank you very much indeed for listening tonight. 1987 was the year, and Whitney Houston was the artist, and Love Will Save the Day is the title of that track. We'll head to the news with this coming back to life from Pink Floyd's The Division Bell, and I'll catch you next time.

0: Tributes are being paid to two police officers killed in a crash that claimed seven lives on the A66 near Middlesbrough. PC Matthew Blades and PC Tom Clough died when a car travelling the wrong way collided with their marked police vehicle in the early hours of Saturday. The police watchdog is investigating the circumstances leading up to the crash, which also killed five members of the public. Chief Constable of Cleveland Police says Victoria Fuller.
1: These were brave officers protecting our communities and serving our residents who didn't return home to their families at the end of their shift.
0: Reports suggest the Duchess of Sussex could be considering a return to acting, while Prince Harry faces a substantial legal bill following a High Court defeat. The claims come after Harry and six other high-profile figures were ordered to pay more than £9.5 million in initial legal costs to the publisher of the Daily Mail after losing their case. The United States has imposed 50% tariffs on $20 billion worth of Canadian goods after last-minute talks failed to ease tensions between the two countries. Canada says it will retaliate against the measures, which will affect around 5% of its exports to the US. But the Royal Philharmonic Orchestra is trying to get more people involved in classical music.
2: You have to bring your best qualities, you have to bring your best effort within the group of people. And for that, nothing else can teach as much as performing in a band, performing in the orchestra.
0: That's their musical director, Vasily Petrenko. And Dolly Parton says she put her own health aside while caring for her husband before his death last year. The 80-year-old has faced a series of cancelled appearances due to ill health, but says she's now responding well to treatment and is improving. That's the latest from Radio News Hub. I'm Dave Cronin.
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0: Sunday will see sunny spells and light winds. Temperatures will be slightly warmer than Saturday with a chance of an isolated shower in the far north. Highs of 24 degrees Celsius.
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0: Yes, I am.
1: Well, guys, way to start a program. Had a couple of big hits riding around 2022, 2023, I think. One of the top songs of that year, anyway, was AA. And he got number three, 2022. Welcome to 2 hours of fine country music, all hand-selected by yours truly, Peter Fairhead. And we're featuring Ella Langley because, well, everybody's downloading her, playing her, buying her in one way or another.

Dandelions, the album to get, of course, but there'll be plenty from Ella before the end of this hour. And in the category female vocal, so many people to play. All in the charts at the moment. Vincent Maidson accompanying Stella Lefty.

Something to Lose, and that's Stella Lefty on the Country Show. And we've got Carly Pearce in a little while, Taylor Swift, Hilary Scott of the Scott family. So many to play.

And they got the new one from Morgan Wallen, which charted in the Billboard Airplay charts on the very last day of July. Not quite in the top 10, but been by now. Let's see where it goes from here. And I'm sure it's one which I'll be playing you again. Spotlight on Ashley Gawley as the Nashville Songwriter of the Year 2025 for the ninth year running. And more names come up. I can tell you we'll be featuring Ashley Gawley as a writer next week, but not because we're featuring him, but because we're featuring one of his friends that he writes with. What we got to play you today is a Carly Pearce song, which was written by Carly with Ashley Gawley and Emily Shackleton, and it got to number two at the beginning of 2023. This is What He Didn't Do.

Another new one to the charts recently, Jelly Roll and Hands Up on the Country Show with me, Peter Fairhead. Carly Pearce and What He Didn't Do is our Ashley Gawley track for this half of the hour, but we'll have another one a bit later on. And we've got British country for you now, always loud and proud. And this is Little Rock, led by Steve Place and Stepping Stones.

Little Rock led by Steve Place from a CD, one of those gig CDs, A Little Time, but well produced. I think came out in 2021. And looking at Jelly Roll and then Little Rock, I'm guessing that the next tune we have you is sung by a lady. I knew it!

0: charted towards the middle of June and gave Taylor Swift her first country top 10 since Red in 2013. Although I should imagine, actually, she had other things on her mind this summer, didn't she? Taylor Swift. It's time for what we normally call our toe tapper, because it's usually music that's popular on the dance floor. But actually, we've got one of those lovely slow tunes for you today.
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much fine music to play you this hour. Well, good music in the second hour of two, of course. Great country oldies. But Luke Combs there and Be By You. And there's so much music to play. Yes, we move swiftly on. Another track from Ella Langley and the title track from Dandelion.

We'll squeeze in another one before the end of the hour, I think. Ella Langley and Dandelion. Yeah, there used to be an old joke that a camel was a horse which had been designed by a committee. And I wonder how it goes with songwriters sometimes. You can imagine two or three people getting together and throwing ideas around a room. But we're celebrating and spotlighting Ashley Gawley and some of the great tunes he's written. And we're going to play one now. This was written by Dierks Bentley, the lead singer, Ashley Gawley, Nyko and Breland. And five others. How does that work? By, let's see, spring of 1920, 2022, it had been

1994 and still going strong in the charts. Kenny Chesney and Carry On. I wonder how long he's going to carry on. But it doesn't look like stopping at the moment. Certainly not tempting fate. This is Josh Ross.

Be her, Ella Langley. What a great album Dandelion is. Great country oldies, two at the top from Ronnie Millsap. Who else have we got? Two in the middle where we have our covers tracks. Hank Williams Jr. and Emmylou Harris. Final current track for this hour is also from an album, Honky Tonk Hollywood, the second single from it, from John Pardy, Boots Off.

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0: Prime Minister Andy Burnham says he's devastated by the deaths of two police officers and five members of the public in a crash on the A66 near Middlesbrough. Cleveland police say a Volkswagen Passat travelling the wrong way along the road collided with a marked police vehicle on Saturday morning. The officers who died have been named by Cleveland Police Chief Constable Victoria Fuller.
1: Tragically, two police officers, PC Matthew Blades and PC Tom Clough, died at the scene, along with the five occupants of the Passat, as a result of the collision.
0: Aristocrat Constance Martin has been granted permission to appeal her 14-year prison sentence over the death of her baby daughter. Martin and her partner were convicted after baby Victoria died while the couple were living off-grid and evading authorities in early 2023. Conservative leader Kemi Badenoch has branded former Tory members who defected to Reform UK as among the most dishonest people she has met. She also ruled out any future deal with Nigel Farage's party, saying she'd rather face another general election than support what she called a Conservative Reform coalition government. In football, Manchester United's season got off to a nightmare start as newly promoted Hull City pulled off a shock 2-0 win on the Premier League return. After the match, Hull boss Sergei Yakirovich didn't give much away.
2: This is a secret, come on. Just that you know, I don't have a coach this for set pieces. Marco, Angelo, my assistant coach and Onur, they're doing this. So this is our secret, how.
0: And actor Andrew Garfield has revealed he's addicted to a secret Instagram account despite staying off social media publicly. That's the latest from Radio News Hub. I'm Dave Cronin.
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0: Sunday will see sunny spells and light winds. Temperatures will be slightly warmer than Saturday with a chance of an isolated shower in the far north. Highs of 24 degrees Celsius.
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say welcome to an hour of great country oldies. Two at the top from Ronnie Millsap today. Ronnie Millsap, who held regular positions on the charts from 1976 to 1992, including around 35 country number ones and crossover hits too. And did you know he's a radio ham, a radio amateur? Wow.

0: from Ronnie Millsap. What a difference you've made in my life. 1977, 78. Got to number one, as did I Wouldn't Have Missed It for the World. Number one in 1981.
1: What we're going to do right here is go back, back into time.
0: Six decades of country start here.

Another number one as we start our six decades of great country oldies. Walk On By, Leroy Van Dyke from 1961. We don't know so many hits by him, and the same is true of Barbara Fairchild. I can name two or three. I'm supposed to know everything, I suppose. This is Baby Doll, Barbara Fairchild's number six hit in 1974.

Child and Baby Doll from 1974. What about Jackie Ward? Again, not a name we hear so often. He was a Texan, successful from around 1977. For 6 or 7 years after that, here's Jackie.

Jackie Ward, That's the Way a Cowboy Rocks and Rolls, got to number 7 in 1980, in the middle of his greatest period of success, I would say. Winona, well, we know her better with the Judds and solo, of course. In 1993, Is It Over Yet, got to number 6. It's real handkerchief country at the moment, isn't it? I Wish You'd Stay, sings Brad Paisley. This one's from 2002. I talk to my-

Thoughtful Mood for Brad Paisley in 2002, number 7 hit, and I Wish You'd Stay. And for our 2010s track, Here on Earth is the album from Tim McGraw, a single which got to number 17 in 2019. This is Tim's Thought About You.

0: McGraw and Thought About You. We've got some great songs next, including two, which I'm sure you're going to know. You might not know the words to the second one, actually. It's better known as a melody. But, well, you'll find out when we play it. First of all, we've got Bo Cephas singing one of his dad's tunes.
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was a song. There was a version. Bo Cephas, of course. Hank Williams Jr. and Mind Your Own Business, written by his father many years previously. And that was a number one hit in 1986. Hank Williams Jr., assisted by Reba McEntire, Willie Nelson, Tom Petty, and the Reverend Ike, although I'm not sure which of the voices that was, or whether or not he was playing an instrument, as they say. But that was the first of our covers, and quite an old tune for our second. Last date was a record that was an instrumental when it was first written by Floyd Kramer, and it became Lost Her Love on Our Last Date in the 1970s when Conway Twitty did a vocal version for it. And we're going to hear it by Emmylou Harris as a number one hit from 1982, Lost His Love on Our Last Date.

Ed, bringing you an hour of great country oldies, including that oldie from UK artist Donna Wilde, and Like a Rose, which she released in 2015. Emmylou Harris before that, Lost His Love on Our Last Date, took us back to number one in the charts in 1982. And nothing quite so grand, but a long career ahead for Sawyer Brown, as we're going to play you their debut track from 1984, which only got to number 16. But from 84 to the early noughties, Sawyer Brown were rarely out of the charts, and they sold three gold albums in the 1990s, and from their albums they sold 19 top 10 singles, of which this was the first. Number 16 then, in 1984, Sawyer Brown introducing us to...

0: bottle of Jack.
1: That was Eric Paslay, Song About a Girl, in 2014. One of three top 20 hits for Eric. And the album was released in the UK too. Eric Paslay, if you want to look up his music. Before that, Sawyer Brown, new in the charts. And Leona from 1984. Some people have lots of hits, some people have one or two, but we remember them well. I think you can say that for Joe's Son. He may not have the biggest hit with Old Flames, but he had some good tunes of his own. This recording from 1978.

Bigger versions were to follow. Some may say better, some prefer the originals, but that was a great artist. Joe Sun and Old Flames, Hugh Moffat's tune from 1978. Got to number 14 in the charts, so you can't say it failed. Before we go, Alan Jackson. Not his usual honky-tonk self either. A song produced by Alison Krauss, Like Red on a Rose.

Something really different there from Alan Jackson, like Red on a Rose. That's just about it for the show. More of the similar at the same time next week. Look forward to hearing from you. If you want to get in touch, just email me here at the station or find me on social media. Going to leave you with a number one from 1994, the fabulous Brooks and Dunn, and She's Not the Cheating Kind from the album Waiting on Sundown. See you at the same time next week. Stay safe. Bye for now.

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0: Two police officers killed in Saturday morning's crash on the A66 have been named as PC Matthew Blades and PC Tom Clough. Seven people died when a Volkswagen Passat travelling the wrong way along the A66 near Middlesbrough collided with a marked police vehicle on Saturday morning. Cleveland Police Chief Constable Victoria Fuller urged the public to avoid speculation while investigations continue.
1: Whilst this investigation is ongoing, and out of respect for all those who have lost loved ones, I would strongly urge people to avoid speculation and respect the privacy of the families.
0: The Duchess of Sussex is reportedly in talks to return to acting when she, Harry and their children move back to the UK later this month. Meghan is said to be in early stage discussions over a possible role in a third series of Guy Ritchie's Netflix hit The Gentlemen. Prime Minister Andy Burnham has been spotted supporting Everton for the first time since taking office. The lifelong Everton fan attended Saturday's Premier League match against Crystal Palace at the Hill Dickinson Stadium alongside his wife. The number of men living with prostate cancer in the UK has surged by 100,000 since 2020. Macmillan Cancer Support says their figures show there's about one diagnosis every 8 minutes. Dr. Anthony Cunliffe from the charity says there needs to be more awareness among healthcare staff as well as the public.
2: We need to make sure that healthcare professionals are fully informed about the discussions to have with people so that people can make a decision about whether they want to get tested or not.
0: And Sir Ridley Scott has declared that he sees himself as an influencer rather than a filmmaker. The 88-year-old director, best known for films including Alien, Blade Runner and Gladiator, said being ahead of the game has made him an influencer. That's the latest from Radio News Hub. I'm Dave Cronin.
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0: Sunday will see sunny spells and light winds. Temperatures will be slightly warmer than Saturday with a chance of an isolated shower in the far north. Highs of 24 degrees Celsius.
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imagine most of us have been in that situation at some time or another. I know I have. Recently, I heard a most beautiful song with a dynamic lyric that really expresses this feeling of loneliness. It means a lot to me personally, and I'd like to share it with you. I think you'll see what I mean.

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1: With the latest national and international news on

0: Prime Minister Andy Burnham says he's devastated by the deaths of two police officers and five members of the public in a crash on the A66 near Middlesbrough. Cleveland police say a Volkswagen Passat travelling the wrong way along the road collided with a marked police vehicle on Saturday morning. The officers who died have been named by Cleveland Police Chief Constable Victoria Fuller.
1: Tragically, two police officers, PC Matthew Blades and PC Tom Clough, died at the scene, along with the five occupants of the Passat, as a result of the collision.
0: Aristocrat Constance Martin has been granted permission to appeal her 14-year prison sentence over the death of her baby daughter. Martin and her partner were convicted after baby Victoria died while the couple were living off-grid and evading authorities in early 2023. Conservative leader Kemi Badenoch has branded former Tory members who defected to Reform UK as among the most dishonest people she has met. She also ruled out any future deal with Nigel Farage's party, saying she'd rather face another general election than support what she called a Conservative Reform coalition government. In football, Manchester United's season got off to a nightmare start as newly promoted Hull City pulled off a shock 2-0 win on the Premier League return. After the match, Hull boss Sergei Yakirovich didn't give much away.
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2: Just that you know, I don't have a coach this for set pieces. Marco, Angelo, my assistant coach and Onur, they're doing this. So this is our secret, how.
0: And actor Andrew Garfield has revealed he's addicted to a secret Instagram account despite staying off social media publicly. That's the latest from Radio News Hub. I'm Dave Cronin.
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0: Sunday, we'll see sunny spells and light winds. Temperatures will be slightly warmer than Saturday with a chance of an isolated shower in the far north. Highs of 24 degrees Celsius.
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0: probably think you're pretty good at multitasking behind the wheel. I mean, you have to multitask to drive. So what's wrong with checking your phone? The thing is, your brain simply doesn't work. Even a quick reply affects your concentration and makes you less able to react to hazards. If you use a mobile phone while driving, you're 4 times more likely to crash. Think. Put your phone away.
1: 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If you're in one of these areas, you may not be seen by the driver. These 4 limited vision zones are in front, behind, and at both sides of the HGV. So when you're driving around a HGV, don't linger around them, because they may not notice you're there. Know the HGV zones. 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
1: With the latest national and international news on

0: Two police officers killed in Saturday morning's crash on the A66 have been named as PC Matthew Blades and PC Tom Clough. Seven people died when a Volkswagen Passat travelling the wrong way along the A66 near Middlesbrough collided with a marked police vehicle on Saturday morning. Cleveland Police Chief Constable Victoria Fuller urged the public to avoid speculation while investigations continue.
1: Whilst this investigation is ongoing, and out of respect for all those who have lost loved ones, I would strongly urge people to avoid speculation and respect the privacy of the families.
0: The Duchess of Sussex is reportedly in talks to return to acting when she, Harry and their children move back to the UK later this month. Meghan is said to be in early stage discussions over a possible role in a third series of Guy Ritchie's Netflix hit The Gentlemen. Prime Minister Andy Burnham has been spotted supporting Everton for the first time since taking office. The lifelong Everton fan attended Saturday's Premier League match against Crystal Palace at the Hill Dickinson Stadium alongside his wife. The number of men living with prostate cancer in the UK has surged by 100,000 since 2020. Macmillan Cancer Support says their figures show there's about one diagnosis every 8 minutes. Dr. Anthony Cunliffe from the charity says there needs to be more awareness among healthcare staff as well as the public.
2: We need to make sure that healthcare professionals are fully informed about the discussions to have with people so that people can make a decision about whether they want to get tested or not.
0: And Sir Ridley Scott has declared that he sees himself as an influencer rather than a filmmaker. The 88-year-old director, best known for films including Alien, Blade Runner and Gladiator, said being ahead of the game has made him an influencer. That's the latest from Radio News Hub. I'm Dave Cronin.
3: Before you start packing the luggage in your suitcase, Fairgold would like to help you pack more cash into your wallet. And if you request our free selling pack, you could receive extra holiday spending money directly into your bank account in as little as 48 hours.